0: Lou Christine, Lightning Strikes, and before that, Graham Bonney and Supergirl. It's 6 minutes after seven. Good morning, wherever you are, whatever you're doing. It's a Wednesday morning. Tony Mack went AWOL yesterday, but he's back again today. What's his excuse? It's a pretty weedy one. I mean, out on the town having fun. I've lost me mask. Where's me mask gone? Oh, there he is. Look, I found him. There we are. He wasn't here yesterday, so we assumed he was somewhere having a jolly good time, which indeed he was. So, he said bank holiday Monday, race meeting at Beverly, red hot weather, lots of fabulous pretty people, bumping into lots of old pals, he hasn't got to the drink yet, a couple of 10-1 winners, and a wonderful Lambooner at the, that's a great dance, one of my favourites. I do the Lambooner every Saturday. Well, we've lost. We're in the Lambooner. There we are at the local curry place, plus the a room for the night. The local landlord offered you a room. He knew you couldn't make it home. Wide-eyed and legless again, eh? Missed the last train home, and I haven't even mentioned the ale yet. The best days are those that are unplanned. Absolutely. I don't blame you either, Greg. Well, we knew you were having fun somewhere. Probably horizontal and comatose. I will grow up one day, he said. No, don't. Don't. That is the last thing you want to do.
1: A horse is a horse, of course, of course. And no one can talk to a horse, of course. That is, of course, unless the horse is the famous Mr. A. Go right to the source and ask the horse. He'll give you the answer that you endorse. He's always on a steady course. Talk to Mr. A.
0: Here he is, Mr. Ed, Tony Matt with the racing boats down the Yorkshire Tee, spotting the horses running today with musical names. And we start at Chester, the 3:40 Cherry Baker runs. Well, we know where we're going, don't we? We're going Fizzwoods. It's 8 minutes after 7.

It's The Fizz and this one, good song. And we are Cherry Baker running in the 340 at yesterday. I love it. Cherry might have been a more commercial name than Cheryl, really. But of course, I first knew her when she was Rita. And then she wrote to me, and she was joining Mother's Pride, and said, they're thinking of changing my name to Bonnie Silver. What do you think? And I said, well, you're going to have to live with that for the rest of your life if they take off. And then she came back and said, no, we're going to change it to Cheryl Baker instead. That's livable with. And it has been, and very successful. 7:12, Cherry Baker running into 3:40. Chester today, right, Fontwell, 7:42, Footloose Man runs. Oh, the story of Tony Mack's life.

Kenny Loggins and Footloose. There we are, Footloose Man running into 7:42 at Fontwell. His lost weekend, Tony Mac. The most telling line, I think, of his explanation of why he wasn't here yesterday is the landlord offered me a bed for the night. I think that's a great line. It just says everything in that line. So don't worry, sir, I'll look after your keys until the morning. 7:16 the time. Tony Mac, the Racing Post and the Yorkshire Tea. Where are we? We are here. We're at Kempton. The 7 o'clock and Ronstadt runs tonight.

Linda Ronstadt and her version of Buddy Holly's It's So Easy. I always love it in a song, and it works so well in the studio where you drop out. I mean, they drop out right at the end, where you just drop out, leave the vocals, and then bang, bring the instruments back in. Always works well. Good stuff. Right, Tony Mack, Racing Post, Yorkshire Tea, doing their usual thing, spotting the horses, running today with musical names. Let's go to Newton Abbott. Down that way, my lover, Newton Abbott. Smiley Miley territory down there, and a bit further south. 142 today, Ventura Highway runs there.

America, Ventura Highway. The final nag running today. Well done, Tony Mack. He's got himself back together. He said the landlord used to have a pub in Bridlington 30 years ago before moving north. Well, Bridlington, to most of us, is the stop before the North Pole. He said he got a pub in Beverly 10 years ago. You could write a book, Landlords Who've Offered Me a Bed for the Night. No, Landlords Who've Insisted I Have a Bed for the Night. Well done. You go and sleep it off. You need a couple of days, I think. There we are. Give him a couple of thumbs ups. Well done, Tony. Well done, Racing Post. Well done, Yorkshire Tea. Getting yourselves back together again, which is good news. 7:23, Heritage Child Radio and Regency Radio on a Wednesday morning. It is indeed Crepe Suzette Day, as everybody know. The show has, as they say in school books, that's SKOOL, by the way. The show, definitely not crepe, says Anthony. Quality music featuring old and new. I like what you're saying. This is what I should be saying, really. Yeah, there we are. Quality old and new, mates. Here's a good idea. How about leaving a copy of the Heritage Chart book in the studio? There's one here. Then when you play a Heritage Chart track from the recent past, you can say the year in an instant. I'm full of ideas. Yeah, but it involves leaning back and turning round and... Oh, really? Is it still here? No. Somebody's filched it. There is one around, but it takes quite a lot of looking up, doesn't it? Because you don't need to... When was it here? When was it here? Could be here for hours thumbing through. Mason, good morning to you. There we go. Let me get my mouse working. It's being a bit sticky today for some reason. Jill, Exposed to Kev, good morning to you. Rina, good morning. Bonjour, gorgeous, handsome, radio, all right. Ooh, you look lovely in today's photo. That's because it's an old photo. I'm looking forward to my daily dose of my ray of sunshine. Très magnifique music, making radio great again. The classiest station. That's what we like. You're saying all the lines that I should be saying. Pataya Pete, good morning to you. Sarah Jenkins, good morning. The picture looks great. How did you adapt this? Oh, it's clever adaptation. I need to make my flyers more interesting. Tonko, good morning to you in the Netherlands. Don't forget to take your vitamin M, he's saying. Marianne Williams, hi, handsome, gorgeous hunk. I asked my bit of Welsh Ralph, did he want something to eat? He asked what the choices were. I told him, yes or no. You're a hard woman.

China Crisis and their version of Starry Eyed. Ex-Postie Kev, good morning to you and your black and white cat. And Angie Willett, ooh la la, she said, happy Wednesday, everyone. Are you in France? I'm off to the hair salon later this morning. Well, I stuck mine under the shower this morning. You know, I said this morning, Michael, I said, it's all about choices, son. It's all about choices. I said, you either have breakfast, a nice porridge and toast and tea, or you jump in the old shower. Well, the answer is, I'm very clean, but very hungry, because I went for the shower route and missed out on the porridge. But it was always choices. You know, I've said before, I think, when I was a kid, when I used to do a tour of the tea shops with my mother, Sandy's or the Greenwood Tree or the Famished Cat. The Famished Cat, because newspaper shop or tobacconist, you know, general, they sell stuff like that. Mr. Peacock. I had a choice. I either had ice cream in a comic or a drink in a cake. It was a tough choice. I normally went for the ice cream in the comic because a comic would last you a few days. You could reread it and reread it. But it was choices then. It was like, I guess parents now indulge their kids and go, oh, you can have them all. It doesn't matter, have them all. But then it was, you either have this or you choose. 7:29, it made me the man I am today. So there lies the blame then.

The Automatic's quintessential Englishman. I was convinced it was Cheering Wally because it kind of feels retro. And Wally Hammond was the England cricket captain way back. And when I was emailing Dave, I said, "It is Wally." He said, "Tell me it's Wally Hammond, Cheering Wally." He said, "He's cheering wildly." He said, "But I might change it because Cheering Wally is better." But too late now. Caroline Blair, good morning. Mike and chums offer a belated birthday brunch with my youngest daughter and the newly born today in Woburn. Looking forward to that. Oh, very good. Got my coffee. Here's your tea. Going out for a nice early morning tea is always good. Veronica, good morning. Great, happy photo of you. Must be Crepe Suzette for breakfast. Yes. Oh, I fancy one now. So does Lavina. There we are. To make the best breakfast show even more delightful with a Crepe Suzette. Very good, Rena. Yes, or National Beverage Day. Yeah, but Crepe Suzettes are funnier, aren't they? In fact, I've got a song coming up. I remembered that my chums Cantabile, years ago, when I saw them at the Festival Hall, and I thought, did they record it? They did a wonderful song called Crepe Suzette. I think they did it on Saturday Superstore as well. So I looked up and I found it. So we're going to play it. We're going to do the Crepe Suzette. There we go. Excellent stuff. 7:33, the time with the Rolling Stones.

Stones Off the Hook, 7:35 Wednesday morning, Heritage Chart Radio, Regency Radio, and Russell Bennett said, well done, Tony Mack, superb, top of the next. Bravo, Tony, Top Work supporting the hospitality industry. Yes, inadvertently, go and sleep it off, sir. Is that supporting the hospitality industry? I guess it is. 7:36 is the time. Bits and pieces coming up at the top of the hour. Hurrah, hurrah. And it's a pretty sunny day this morning coming out. I thought, yes, fingers crossed. I, you know, I look at the phone and it says cloudy all day, but I don't trust it. I like to think, you know, when you're a child, you look out and you see, is it sunny or is it rainy? No one told you what it was going to be. You just hoped. I still do that. It's the child in me. Right, okay, new single from Dodgy. This is Summer Forever.

It's a nice summery record, the new one from Dodgy, Summer Forever. Let the future shine. 20 to 8, not too far away from this morning's Bits and Pieces. Listening to that, I want to dig out the Beach Boys again, because summer is nearly here.

Oh, love it. Jeez, we've got to lie on the beach, don't you? The surfer moon. Oh, I'll be back surfing soon. I'm a lying down surfer, though, not a standing up surfer. Whenever I surfed, I've been lying down on the board. A bit weedy, I know, but I'm not a stand up surfer. I'm one of the lying down ones. I think that's equally butch, but I'm not too sure. In fact, I don't think it is. Now, if you're voting, don't forget to go to the website. It's heritagechart.co.uk. That's where you can vote for anything in the Breakers or anything in the 40. And as you do, you can sing this little song.

Good to see Nick and the lads back on the green. Haircut 100, Come Back to Me, doing well on the chart. And tons of stuff you can vote for on there. 101 countries voted again this last week. So thank you, wherever you are in the world. It's a popular chart around the world, which is great. It's the music, what does it, Governor? And there's some really, really good stuff in there at the moment. And more difficult to get into the 40. Let's dig back a while to this. Icicle Works, lovely song, Hollow Horse.

Ian McNabb, Hollow Horse, wonderful stuff. And he's currently in the 40 with LP record album. Wonderful. Now, well, we are here every morning at a certain time. If I come in at a certain time, all the Biffaloris are coming out to go and do their bit and clean the place up, which is wonderful. You know, and if the windows are down or someone's on a street corner, I do my lorry driver's voice. All right, mate? All right, mate? Yeah, all right. I do that with a thumb, you know, so I'm one of the lads. Yeah, all right, morning. I do all that. But this morning, they're normally big blokes that if a fight broke out, you'd want them on your side. Tattoos, shaved heads, big guys, lots of muscle, and lots of brawn. And you would want them on your side. So normally, this morning, one came towards me slowly, and I looked. In the middle of these two big guys was the most stunning-looking girl. So I thought I'd pop down later and see if there was a vacancy. Not generally, just specifically in that particular lorry. I don't know whether I can work that out, but it's worth a try. 7:51 is a very unusual sight. 7:51 with Mary Wilson, and good news for her, the single is doing well.

Right, Wilson, good news. Doing well for that, Paul. Paul O'Brien, good morning to you. There we are, just weaving our way through. My mouse is a bit sticky this morning for some reason. And are the lemons, have you mentioned the weather? At the same moment, I pressed my send button on my first message. That is spooky, isn't it just? There we are, and good morning, Mike and chums. I love crepe Suzette. Yesterday's lunch went really well. I say lunch, it was really tapas. No, it's really a few drinks, come on. You're with Tony Mack. Equally lovely, the sun is shining despite the gloom and doom weather forecast of recent days. It makes me wonder. Yeah, they're trying it on, aren't they? They're making us feel it's going to be doom and gloom. There we go. Legs Hancock says, good morning, Mike. I knew a Mr. Peacock around the corner shop in Farnborough with his son. I was about 12. I used to take the empty bottles back for coins. Yes, you did, didn't you? Something back on the bottle. And he told me the Beatles had performed at Farnborough Town Hall before they were famous. Never knew whether that was true or not. They performed at Aldershot, certainly. I've got some photographs of them playing. They came all the way down from Liverpool to play in a hall in Aldershot. And there are about 12 people dancing, not taking any notice of the band whatsoever. Typical of a time, LPs pinned to the wall around the stage. And the Beatles are playing, and people are dancing nonchalantly, not even looking at the band. Wonderful. If only they knew. 7.56, we're not too far away from this morning's bits and pieces. This is doing well, and they are delighted. The Bellboys and Steve Ellis and Brighton's Calling.

0: Bell Boys and Steve Ellis and Brighton's Calling. Of course, we're now on DAB in Brighton Hove along the south coast there, and right across Kent, the whole of Kent, Isle of Wight, the Solent, and very, very soon, I believe, the Hastings area as well, and then maybe West Sussex, tying it all together if we can. It's fun, though. It's also 8 o'clock. It's also time for this. Bits and Pieces, sponsored by Resilient Business. No, it's not. No, it's not. It's time for one more record, too. Wrong finger. Not that finger, this finger.
1: One more record to Bits and Pieces.
0: Honestly, they won't listen.

Peter Andre, Mysterious Girl. I haven't seen Peter for a while. Oh, like he's a nice bloke, actually. Should look a big coffee man. Oh, he knows his coffee, and I'm not a coffee drinker. 3 minutes after 8 is the time. Sean said, talking of the Beatles, do you know Hey Jude was performed in my village pub by Paul McCartney, the Oakley Arms, on the 30th of June, 1968, more than a month before it was recorded and 2 months before it was released. You learn stuff here, don't you? All down the Oakley Arms, then. You never know what's going to happen there. 4 minutes after 8 is the time. Heritage Chart Radio and Regency Radio. This morning's bits and pieces. Here they come. 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

right, you budding Wittgensteins, I know there were 10, because I do the fluff top 10 and the top 8 for this. And sometimes, like Nigel Tufnell in Spinal Tap, sometimes get confused. Slightly confused. Yeah, but that's okay. Right, the saddest of all keys. So there are 10, all right? There are 10 titles we're looking for, but the theme is still evil, so it's okay. Duran Duran have a new single, very good, with Nile Rodgers, Free to Love.

It's So Duran, not surprising because it's them. What a journey. I remember playing Planet Earth, the very first single. Well, that's the new one with Nile Rodgers. Wonderful. Loads of talent in that band then. 8:11 the time. Here they come again, this morning's Bits and Pieces. Looking for the 10 titles, he emphasised. 10 titles and the theme. Here they come. 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

Okay, today's bits and pieces look like this. Be My Girl, Jim Dale. My goodness, John Holt helped me make it through the night. Sometimes when we touch downhill, the skids into the valley, you can see where we're going. I Believe in Father Christmas, Greg Lake. Saturday night, the Bay City Rollers. S-A-T-U-R-D-A-Y. Nate. Blue Bayou, Roy Orbison, the Bonzo Dog Doodah Band, The Canyons of Your Mind, and I'm proud to say that I played that with them on stage. Doing the guitar solo is tricky because it's really bad, and whilst I can play really bad, you've got to play it badly in that style. So I am a token Bonzo. Theme for a Dream, Cliff Richard, by the Sleepy Lagoon from Desert Island Discs. Eric Coates, excellent. So, the songs were Be My Girl, Help Me Make It Through the Night, Sometimes When We Touch, Into the Valley, I Believe in Father Christmas, Saturday Night, Blue Bayou, Canyons of Your Mind, Theme for a Dream, and By the Sleepy Lagoon. I will do some adding up. A few people in the area of the theme, so a specific word I'm looking for, but it doesn't matter. We'll give you le point anyway. 8:16, the time, with the Kinks sitting in the midday sun.

lovely song, The King Sitting in the Midday Sun, a kind of lazy song, really. I like that. 8:20 is the time. Richard Saunders, I'm dismantling up, by the way, I'm not slacking. Richard Saunders said, I saw Duran Duran with Chic and Nile Rodgers last year at Powderham Castle. Oh, my goodness. We did a roadshow at Powderham Castle, and I took part in the reenactment of the English Civil War out there in the middle of the field with a microphone and goodness knows what. And I'll tell you what, it was scary. I thought at first, oh, it's going to be fun. It was scary because they're doing it for real. People carried off the field on stretcher, and I said, that's realistic. I said, no, it's probably going to have to cut that guy's throat open. Oh, my goodness me. It was pretty scary, but interesting. I mean, they had people looking after me, people surrounding me, because there were, you know, horse coming through, cavalry charges, pikes everywhere. My goodness me. 8:21. Right, I'll get on with some more adding up. This is Ringo, doing well on the chart, his new single, Long, Long Road.

Ringo, his new single, Long, Long Road, doing well. Don't forget, if you want to vote for anything in the Breakers or the 40, head to our website. It is heritagechart.co.uk. Loads of merch on there, like these wonderful Heritage Chart shorts that I'm wearing. You don't have this pair, obviously, but there are pairs very similar. And Arthur Lemon said, when I was front of house manager at Wembley Arena, Peter Andre, on his first time performing at Wembley, asked if he could meet me backstage. I was a bit surprised, but went off to see what he wanted. He wanted to thank me for having him at the arena. Not my call, it'll be the promoter. And he asked if he could give me a kiss. Bless him. Such a nice young man and very polite. He is. He is a lovely, lovely guy, Peter. Right. What else we got? Oh, scores. Yes, scores. Very good. John Markham's got so far. These are the ones I've found. John Markham on an 8. Yes, sort of in the area of the answer, definitely. Jill on a 7. Rena on a 5. 7 for Sheffield Pete. 8 for Anne. Are the Lemons. Richard Saunders, 8. And you have the word spot on. So, yeah, double whammy for you. 4 for Michael Vicar. 7 for Veronica. Jason Van Diemen on a 3 down in Tasmania. There we are. Veronica on a 5. Sabine on 7. Jason Brooks on 6. And more coming in. But there we go. They stumped quite a few people, some of those. Again, Jim Dale Be My Girl. That was a tricky one. John Holt Helped Me Make It Through the Night. That was okay. Downhill Sometimes When We Touch. Yes, Into the Valley Skids was okay. Greg Lake, I Believe in Father Christmas. A bit seasonal, but never mind. And not too many people knew the Bay City Rollers Saturday Night. Blue Bayou, Roy Orbison, yes. And the Bonzos, The Canyons of Your Mind. What a wonderful track. Cliff Theme for a Dream stumped nobody. And a few people tripped up by the Sleepy Lagoon theme from Desert Island Discs. What a great tune that is. And somebody said, I think Lavina said, is the theme City of Dreams. No, but hearing that again just brought it all back. I'd love to do that again. I really would. His music, Gary Coe's music, is so good. Right, 8:27. So the reveal coming up in a moment. I think people have generally got the area. So we'll tell you after Marty Wilde, current number one, Let's Rock This Place.

Marty Wilder, strongly has placed number one on the chart, and the Doobie Doobie Doop Doop Wop Wops are being sung by his granddaughter, Rose. Keep it in the family, wonderful. 8:30 the time. So, I think most people have got it. Richard Saunders right on the nose with the word topography and topographical. Topography is basically it. Jim Dale, we all know what a dale is. John Holt. Now, not a lot of people know. A holt is a stand of trees on a hill. So if you see a clump of trees on a hill, that is a holt. Dave Hill, Into the Valley, Greg Lake, Bay City Rollers, Blue Bayou, the Canyons of Your Mind, Cliff Richard, and By a Sleepy Lagoon. So topography, topographical was the key word today. 8:31, well done. A lot of people got 7, 8, which is pretty good going. Sorry there were 10, my mistake. We'll get it right tomorrow. There will be 10 on the Fluff Top 10 coming up in half an hour's time. And Crepe Suzette on the way as well. We'll share it around.

to a go-go good song, 8:34 the time, Wednesday morning. And now the sad news is we're losing Paul Newman from A Daily Show. His work commitments are such that part of the year he's going to have to be in Ohio. Just not a bad thing. Not for us, but for him. That's great. Free holiday. Well, he's got to work at the same time. But his daily work commitments are such that it is proving a problem. He's still with us, still with the team. He'll be available to do stand-ins and depths here and there when he can. And hopefully we're talking about doing a weekly show, a soul show, or a dance show, something like that, which is good. So still very much with us. It's not goodbye. It's not even au revoir. It's still here, but doing something different. So from the 11th, Herbie is going to be stepping into the breach in the mornings between 10 and 12. But Paul done a sterling job over the last year, I have to say, some 800 hours of broadcasting. That is no mean feat, let me tell you, you know, especially when you're having to put it all together. It doesn't just happen, believe me. As you can tell. But anyway, we'd all like to thank Paul very much. He's done a terrific job. Still part of the team, as I say, hopefully doing a weekly show, being able to step in if somebody can't do it, and Depp when he can. But some of the time he'll be sending us postcards from Ohio. Very nice too. What about, see if they've got a branch in Jamaica or somewhere. We could all come out and join you for a while. Right, we're going to Crepe Suzette in a moment after Mike Dobbo, Handbags and Glad Rags, the new single.

0: I dub our handbags in Clairfax. Everybody loves that. And they love Mike as well. Crepe Suzette on the way. Owen, I've just spotted yours, Owen. Oh, you've been a busy boy. Have a lie down. All water areas. Bay, bayou, lagoon, lake, valley. Bodies of water, American bodies of water, and areas, with areas where water used to be, lands surrounding where water is or used to be, landforms. I'm exhausted. Lots of love. I need to go and lie down on my Chesterfield in my smoking jacket with grapes being served, being cooled down with palm tree leaves. You do indeed. You indeed. I can see the steam pouring out of your ears. Well, what a morning for you. It's been a busy one. And totally wrong. No, I'm joking. No, it's not water areas, but I can see where you're going. It is generally topography. A halt puts paid to that, you know, trees on a hill. But a sterling job, nevertheless. You know, they used to say on the school report, made an effort. E for effort. Excellent stuff. Well done. You normally get it. There we are, 8:40 the time. Now, Crepe Suzette. It is National Crepe Suzette Day. Put a picture on the thread if you're not on social media this morning of Steve Wright, Bruno Brooks and myself as chef du jour outside Broadcasting House. What the PR people were thinking at the time, heaven only knows. But we have a pot and wooden spoons and we're tasting something, so I thought we could tart that up, if you'd excuse the technical expression, for Crepe Suzette Day. And it works wonder. Not all our Suzettes are crepe, as it says. Then I thought, my chums Cantabile, now the London Quartet, I saw them at the Festival Hall do a song called Crepe Suzette, which I thought was very funny. Checked it out, and it is available. And here it is. Let's all do the Crepe Suzette.
1: Thank you. Well, it's such a beautiful song. It brings us on to our very favourite subject, that is romance. And, well, thinking about romance, we'd like to sing a song for our girlfriend. We have just the one girlfriend, actually. We have to share her between us. But she's very nice. She's called Suzette, and she comes from France. And what we'd like to sing for Suzette would be an Italian Neapolitan love song, which is truly passionate, to express our deep love and admiration for Suzette. Now, Suzette doesn't actually understand Italian, and she doesn't understand English either. But fortunately, our French is par excellence. We have an O-level in French between us, and with this O-level, we've managed to translate this song into the French for Suzette. So wherever you are, Suzette, you can't hear us, but I'm sure you're thinking of us, and this song is for you.

Wonderful. There we are. Crepe Suzette Cantabile. I love and worked with them a lot over the years. Very, very good. Very, very funny. They used to do, I think, what they did, used to do One Man Went to Mo in Swahili as well, which was wonderful. And another song they sang completely backwards. They started off with arms, you know, on each other's shoulders, like Flanagan and Allen walking forwards, and then started singing the song backwards and walked backwards as they were doing it. And that's difficult, because when you have a, you start a phrase, he goes, and then tails off. So they had to start with the tail off and go, yep, yep. Very good. Very, very clever, guys. Now the London Quartet. Right, back to the chart with Morrow, A In Love. With Rob Davis from Mud behind this, good producer, good writer. They've written this together.

0: That's Waro in Love. 8:49 is the time, not too far away from the Fluff Top 10. Lavinia said, last night, as usual, the concert at the Amstel was the conclusion of Liberation Day. At the beginning, it was announced that Queen Wilhelmina was addressing the nation from London via Radio Orange, announcing that it had been liberated. My mother mentioned this often. They had to listen secretly because it was forbidden. So glad that I can now listen freely to Heritage Chart Radio indeed. 8:50 is the time, right? Have you brushed your teeth this morning? Just checking.
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0: I don't remember.
6: Always
0: checking you out at the end there. Thank you. I don't remember gangs of people going around with yellow teeth. And then when they clean with Pepsodent, look, white teeth. Was this implied that people had yellow teeth? You'll wonder where the yellow went. Yes, thank goodness the yellow's gone. I don't remember seeing anybody with yellow teeth. Have a toothpaste. If you want more yellow on your teeth, try ours. It'll

Los Pacaminos to Margaritas. Long, long overdue for an album, surely. The old Pacos, long overdue. Come on, guys, get an album out. They are very, very talented and great on stage as well. 5 to 9, not too far away from the Fluff Top 10. We are indeed making radio great again. Heritage playing not only the classics from the Heritage artists, but also their new stuff, because they're still writing and making great albums, great songs, and out there performing. Right ahead of the Fluff Top 10, the Chantels, I Want That Boy.

Chantel, I Want That Boy. It's good stuff. And we got it right here. And all the great new stuff is in the 40 or in the breakers. So if you want to vote, head over there. It's heritagechart.co.uk. There'll be a new chart on Sunday, both on TV and on radio. Right, time for the Fluff Top 10, pop pickers. All right. Popbiggers of today, Mr. Michael Reed has gone fishing, all right? Not hardly, hasn't. It is angling, Popbiggers. It is angling. All right, we start at number 10. A very good place to start, all right? Lots of kiss on the bottom of your pike, all right? At number 10 is Catch Us If You Can, the Dave Carp 5. The Dave Carp 5 and Catch Us If You Can at 10. Number 9, all right, we're on our way up, Popbiggers. It's Nana Hey Hey Kiss Him Goodbye from Stream. We are angling all the way at number 8. The Monotones, all right, not off. And The Hook of Love. You want to do the song, Mr. Reed? No, no, he's shaking his head. He's going to lie down. He's doing an Owen Paul. All right, number 7, all right? It's Chairman of the Board, not off. You've got me angling on a string. You've got me angling on a string at number 7. Number 6, all right, P.P. Arnold, a lovely P.P. Arnold. And the first cast is the deepest. Not half it, isn't it? We are already into the top 5. How exciting is that, Bob Pickers? And the Muppet song from Permit the Frog. Yes, you need a permit at number 5. And at number 4, it's Julie Driscoll and Brian Auger Trinity. And this reel's on fire. Not half it, isn't it? Into the top 3 we go. The angling top 10, all right? Stand by your beds, Bob Pickers. At number 3 is the Hughes Corporation and Rock the Float. All right, Rock the Float at number 3. Number 2, Buddy Holly and Fishing. And at number 1, Bob Pickers, it's the Traveling Wilburys, not half, all right, and Angle with Care. Oh, Fluff, you put the wrong one on. Oh, dear, oh, dear, oh, dear. You can't trust him, can you? You know, still, I'll let him back tomorrow.

Traveling Wilburys, Handle with Care on the Angling Top 10, Angle with Care. I'll wait for the puns then. 3 minutes after nine is the time. It's a Wednesday morning, Heritage Chart Radio and Regency Radio. So many good songs in the Breakers, so many good songs in the 40. Paper Lace, their new single is great. Last Bus Home.

David Lace with Philip Wright and Phil Hendricks, Last Bus Home, really good. Sabine said, what about the Rolling Stones? It's only rotten real, but I like it. Yeah, that's a good one. And Jill says, Carper Valley PTA, Jeannie C. Riley. Yes, indeed, we'll take that for the angling puns, certainly. There we go. All comments, newest, most relevant. It keeps taking you back, doesn't it? Into how does it choose? When it says most relevant, what is relevant to Facebook, and how does it know or decide what's relevant? A question that we can't answer. Veronica said, Bing Crosby, when you're fishing on a star, love it. I wonder if they do fish up there. Someone in Alpha Centauri said, let's go fishing today, son. There we go. What an inspired idea the Travelling Wilburys was, says Paul. Yes, it was indeed. Jill says, Susie Quattro, Devil Bait Drive. Yes. John McClone, the Arctic Monkeys with, I Bet You Look Good on the Dance Floor. I Bet You Look Good on the Dance Floor. Do you remember that Sloan Ranger review? It was great, which taught you how to say things like Sloan Rangers. And for the Rolling Stones, the word was railing, as in, you know, park railing, and then stains, as in the place on the river, Staines on Thames. So you said, railing Staines for Rolling Stones. I say, I went to see the railing Staines the other night. It was really good. There were phrases like, a moffless work of great tumour. Marvellous. The Sloan Ranger review. It was on stage as well. I remember going to see it on stage. The railing Staines. Very good. Take that look off your face. What? Jill? Oh, sorry. Oh, Marty Webb. Oh, lake that look off your face. Well, yes, you can fish in a lake, I guess, if there are fish in there. Otherwise, you could be there a while. The Stylistics, bait you by golly well, says Anne of the Lemons. Yes, everyone big on bait. Bob Marley, says Nick, and the Wailers with baiting in vain. Yes, lots of baiting, no catching. Culture Club, says Kevin, and Carper Chameleon. Yeah, we'll take that, definitely. Have we gone fishing? What else have we got? Oh, My little mouse today is just doing its own thing, as if Facebook isn't bad enough anyway. There we go. At 11, says Nick, crowded house and waders with you. We'll take that, yes. I have a pair of waders. I lent them to a friend. Because living by the river, often if you got flooded, you needed waders. But I remember Nigel the lockkeeper saying to me, when it was really bad, and I had to park the car like a mile away and then walk back through this chest-deep water, which is pretty horrendous. He said, just take small steps. He said, just balance yourself. He said, if you go over in those waders, the waders will fill up really quickly with water and you will not be able to get out. The weight will keep you down. So just take easy steps, like walk like you're an idiot. And I said, that's really easy for me. I can do that. Been doing it for years.

normally do my belly dance to this bit at the end. It's not a pretty sight. I'm normally booked to appear just before closing time. The Who, Barbara O'Reilly, what a track. 9:14 is the time. Dave Forward, good morning, Mike and friends. Looks like a nice start to the day here. It depends where here is. It's a pretty nice start here as well, but then it gloomed over. There we are, Richard Saunders, got to come off the screen now, still listening, due to my eyes. Oh, dear. Problematical eyes. Utterly awesome and funny too. Crepe Suzette, said Louina. It's a good song. Veronica said, yes, Tess EC, do mention Crepe Suzette in Life is a Minestrone. Cantabile's thing is very, very funny. They're very, very clever. They really are. There we are. Nick, good morning to you as well. And Lavina theme topography. Well done, Richard Saunders, indeed. Very, very good. 9:15 is the time. Let's get back on the chart. Right up there in the top 10, the Mobiles, a Dangerous Illusion.

most dangerous illusion doing very well in the top 10. Sabine said, Meatloaf, bait out of hell. Everyone's big on bait for some reason. Why? I know not. Carol F., no bait here. Fish, Billy Brown would have loved it. Is it fish, dear old Billy? There we are. Carly Salmon, she said, lure so vain. Lure? Is that meant to be your, or is it meant to be lure? Do you lure fish? You certainly fish for them, you certainly bait, but do you lure them? Come on, come on. Come over here. Come on. Come on. I just want to bash you on the head and eat you. Come on. Mm-hmm. I don't know whether lure is the fishing word, is it? I don't know. If you talk to angular... I can't even say it, so I'm going to stop. You talk to angulars. Hello. What a strange shape you are, then. Yeah, I don't know. Lure. It's an interesting word, isn't it? The more you say it, the weirder it sounds. Lure. Anyway, Dean Friedman is here. I Could Fall For You. He's a good man with words. And this is his latest single, Doing Well.

Excellent. Dean Friedman, I could fall for you. Another two drum lashes at the end. It's over. You know it's finished. Good stuff. Love that. Carol F. Said on Allure. Allure apparently mimics fish prey like fly fishing. Is that? I'd never heard of it. The mirrors, I know, little sort of little shiny mirrors and things like that. I was basically a course fisherman, no jokes, please, with the bobbing quill and the hook, apostrophe double OK. That's, I was never a fly fisherman, really. I didn't see point in that, really. I don't know, a lot of people love it. But I want to see the old quill bobbing up and down. I want to see the float. I want to see the fish take it. So you can watch it. You have something to focus on. Fly fishing, you're just dragging it along, going back, dragging it along. And I didn't get that at all. But lure, I never mentioned in the shop when I popped into the angling shop to get some new lead shot to bite onto my line or whatever, or some bait. He never mentioned lures. That was why I wasn't very good, obviously. I didn't have the lures. Track from past chart on the Heritage Chart. Paul Carrick, Sticks and Stones.

Paul Carrack, Sticks and Stones. I don't think it made number one, but it was a big hit on the Heritage Chart. Very, very popular. Pounds along, doesn't it? Great intro. 9:28 the time. We'll let you know what's happening for the rest of the day in a wee while. Richard Sharp doing well in the 40 with this, To the Moon and Back.

Al Stewart on the border. Before that, to the moon and back. Richard Sharp doing well on the 40. Veronica says, Dusty, fly fishing and hoping. Fly fishing and hoping. Yeah, very good. There we are. And there's Nick and various people weaving my way through here. Number 11. We've had that Wades with you. Yes, that's come around again. Very good. Baiting in vain. Yes, all the baiting ones are there. Time for a heritage gag, says Nick. Is it? Two lads from Wolverhampton fishing in a canal. One says, have you caught anything? The other one says, nah. Well, did yesterday. I caught a whale. A whale? How big was it? Ah, it was massive. Must have fell off a tractor. Very good, very good. We love that. Excellent stuff. Well, let's bring back the Lamar jokes as well, I think. Very good. Some good puns this morning there. 9:35 the time. We're the Liverbirds back in 1964. The current single. And pulling in the votes, this one.

lovely. The Lyla Birds, 1964. One of the components of the 40 at the moment. So many good songs in there. It's difficult. I mean, somebody said yesterday, oh, you didn't play so-and-so this morning. I said, you know, there are about 80 songs in the Breakers in the 40. We're playing some of the classics as well from way back. Some of the tracks that have been in the chart over the last 6 years. So it's impossible to play all 80 every morning. 9:38 is the time. He's hit squinting slightly. There we go. So too, a blue plaque and Cavendish Avenue in London, right by Lord's Cricket Ground, there is a plaque to Billy Fury, almost opposite where Paul McCartney used to live. There is Billy's plaque. Spent many a happy day there, many a happy night there. Lovely, lovely man, Billy. Very gentle. Went far too early. He's only 42 years old. There is his blue plaque, reminding us of his contribution to British music, as does this.

lovely Billy Fury, and I will. 941, what a voice, what a lovely guy. Owen says, fly fishing in the USA. Debbie, Harry, very good. It might have been done. No, it hasn't. You are the first. You've awoken out of your reverie and your dream from the Chesterfield, shaken off the smoking jacket, and said, Eureka, I have one, I have one. Bring me my telephonic communication immediately. Let's send a telex. Right, yeah, yes, no one's done that, so it's just you. I'll do it again. Fly fishing in the USA, Debbie Harry. There you go. So good they named it twice. The same with Dot and Dash. So good they named it thrice.

Shiwaniwani dot dot dot dash dash dash. And the Morse code for miking is dash dash dot dot dash dot dash dot. Now, if somebody came from another planet, they'd think, oh, you speak our language, how wonderful. Dash dash dot dot dash dot dash dot. Oh, I could have some fun with that, I think. Oh, I could have some fun with that. I feel... No, you'll know now. If I tell you, you'll get it straight away. I was just thinking about a bits and pieces. You get it straight away. I'm sure we could do something. 9:45 to confuse you. You know what I'm like. Right, take that. Doing very well with this. The new single, You're a Superstar. Dash, dash, dot, dot. Dash, dot, dash, dot here. I should be using that.

Take that, you're a superstar on 949. Right, because of a short name, it's good. I should do a jingle, because the full thing is dash dash dot dot dash dot dash dot dot dash dot dot dot dash dash dot dot. And that's me. I could use that as a little jingle. Great! Who's that there? It's me, Dot. There we are. Here's Suzette Charles. I'm not going to try hers. Probably too complicated. Whenever you're around.

Here we are on Crepe Suzette Day, National Crepe Suzette Day. How could we not play Suzette, Charles? And it's not crepe at all. Whenever you're around, it's very good pulling in the votes for that one. Don't forget, if you want to vote for anything in the 40 or in the breakers, head to our website. It is heritagechart.co.uk and bag yourself a pair of shorts like these. Very good, with the emblem on. Swagger around and look cool. I've been trying for days, still doesn't work, but on you it might. It's Depeche Mode, Can't Get Enough.

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One more to go. Just can't get enough. 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Here on Heritage, Paul Newman on at 10 o'clock with Heritage to High Noon. 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We're going out with the Spotniks, the great Bo Winberg, fine guitarist, Swedish band, High Flying Scotsman, a.k.a. the old tune Gary Owen. Great tune. Have a lovely day. 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

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Just a reminder that every weekday between 12 and 1 o'clock, you can listen to The Lunch Break, where I will play you a selection of tracks from the Breakers section of the Heritage Chart, plus some Heritage Chart climbers, a little bit of Heritage Chart history, and the current number one as well. 12 o'clock until 1 o'clock, every lunchtime, Monday to Friday, here on Heritage Chart Radio.

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2: Oh, I thought my name was at the end there. I was waiting for it. He sounds like a station announcer. We're calling at the following stations. Love it. It's 7 o'clock. It's a Thursday morning. It's gloriously sunny. Well, it was for 5 minutes.

0: easiest of geese, but he was there. Just give me a little wave as you went past. The sheep are in the field in the mist. The sun is out, coming over the downs. 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Arundel Castle, drenched in sunlight. Beautiful mist everywhere. Get in here. Nice cup of tea. 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Well, maybe two Canadian geese or European geese. Or
1: a horse is a horse, of course, of course. And no one can talk to a horse, of course. That is, of course, unless the horse is the famous Mr. A. Go right to the source and ask the horse. He'll give you the answer that you endorse. He's always on a steady course. Talk to Mr. A.
0: Yeah, I want to talk to you, Tony. They should do goose races. DLT used to, when he had parties at one place he had. Lots of animals. He had a pot-bellied Vietnamese pig, I remember. He didn't keep it in the house. But then what he'd do is get loads of, like, duck food, and he had geese and ducks and mallards, all sorts of things. And they'd put the middle pen over the other side of the garden and then get the bread out, and there'd be a race. It's so funny. All these little things flapping and squawking and running across the garden. Great times. Great times, mate. 9 minutes after seven is the time. We're with Tony Mack, the Racing Post, and the Yorkshire Tea for today's top of the nags, the horses running with musical names. And we start at Huntingdon, Oliver Cromwell country. 2:15 at Huntingdon today. Another day out.

McCartney, another day and another day out running in the 215 at Huntingdon today. Talking of sheep and Egyptian geese, they seem to work together okay. You know, if I walk in the field, the sheep do a runner. It's like the start of the 132 at Lingfield. They're off. Boy, can they shift. They can really move. But they seem quite at ease living cheek by jowl with the Egyptian geese, who don't seem to bother about the sheep. I go in, and they do a runner. There we go. Sheep races. There's one for you, Tone. They can really shift for big lads, you know, or big ladies. 7:13 is the time. We're top of the nags. The horse is running today with musical names. And we go to Southwell for the 6 o'clock. Dream Lover runs there.

was certainly a more naive time of songwriting, wasn't it? Teenage angst about the girl next door, the girl down the road, or somebody crying from the skies that's long gone. It was that kind of era. 7:16, Dream Lover, Bobby Darin, Dream Lover, running today in the 6 o'clock at Southwell. We stay at Southwell for the 6:30, another musical nag running, Give Me the Night Runs.

George Benson, Give Me the Night, and Give Me the Night running at the 6:30 at Southwold today. Well spotted, Tony Matt with Racing Post in Yorkshire, see? Right, we go to Chester, lovely Chester. There we are, 2:05 at Chester. We go to Chester Zoo when I was very little, taking pictures of owls through bars from a great distance. Say, what's that? It's an owl. Look, if you peer right in the distance, it's sitting in the corner in the dark. Wonderful stuff. Right, so 2:05 at Chester. Jazz Queen runs. Well, we've got jazz queens coming out of our ears. Not all of them are female, but Etta James maybe qualifies. Swing!

impossible not to be swept up by that. Etta James, Swing Low, Sweet Chariot. You can't help joining in. 7:23. One more to go on today's top of the next. And we go up to Red Car, the 5:15. And Mr. Blue Sky runs there today.

Electric Light Orchestra, Mr. Blue Sky. Jeff Lynne, if he hasn't got a spare kitchen sink to throw into every production, he's down at the landfill looking for one. 7:28, feeling particularly frisky this morning. There we are. Musically frisky, that is. Alan and Kathy, good morning to you. Rita, good morning. Carol Thomas, good morning. Jason Brooks, up and about. So is Alex Levina as well. Russell Pelly, good morning. Phil Humphreys, Emma Louise Webb, good morning. All the Leinster folk as well. And our people, Tony and Sean and Carmen and Carol, good morning to you. Lillian Hattersley, up and about already, says Ken Warriner. Danny Garfi, good morning to you. Danny Dawn Plummer, good morning. Carl Murray will get around to some more in a wee while. 7:29 the time. Let's start with the former number one, the Tipping Point, Tears for Fears.

Tears for Fears, former number one, 2023, I think that was, The Tipping Point. Sophia Newbean, if you just joined the station, you thought, what was that? What a track. You've missed out. So much to catch up on. But all our archive is on the website, heritagechart.co.uk, or just keep listening and you'll hear it. Sarah Jenkins said, we have lots of Egyptian geese at the sailing club. Some little goslings too. I don't seem to have any photos. No, they are a bit shy. They're a bit menacing as well. If you go near them when they've got babies, Egyptian geese are, they will give you some, as geese do. And as I said, they're not the most attractive of geese. Not that I'm an expert, you understand, on goose attraction. It's not my big thing. I'm merely commenting as a bystander. But they're not. But don't get too close. They can be a bit hissy. Another hissy fit from an Egyptian goose. Love. 7:34 is the time. Good morning, Carol M. Black up and about this morning. Wonderful stuff. That's what we like. Carol F. Morning. Up early. Not only with the larks. There we are. Love the Merlin Bird app. And there they are. My goodness me. A whole load of birds in your garden this morning, heralding the dawn. Wonderful stuff. They're great, aren't they? Legs Hancock. Morning, Mike. What a fab cover. Really catches the eye. Happy Thursday. As you're surrounded by council voting fever in your area. We've been spared it here, so bring on the tunes. Yes, it's happening all over the country, and who knows? Jason Hawkins and Little Otis looking relaxed, soaking up the ambience. That's it. Sad about Paul Newman leaving his daily show. I know, but he's going to be in Ohio. I talked to him a couple of times yesterday. He's working here and in Ohio. One has to earn the daily bread somehow. But he'll be doing a weekly show for us. No question about that. And Depping when he can. He's really enjoyed it. He's notched up 800 hours, which is good. Not all at the same time, obviously. But he'll be around. He'll be hither and thither, but sometimes in Ohio. Be nice to have a program from Ohio, wouldn't it? Rena said, I've downloaded the Merlin app, and this is the bird of the day. Does it have a bird? It doesn't give me a bird of the day. It just gives me birds. I don't, or maybe you only have one bird chirping there. I don't know. It's a good app to have. I don't know what it is. It's a dunnock. It's a dunnock. Yeah, I've got a hedge full of those. I have a very long hedge, and it's absolutely packed with the dunnocks. You know, I live next door to the dunnocks. Do you ever invite them in there? Not really. They come in by themselves sometimes. They do. If you leave the kitchen door open, the odd dunnock will come in and help itself to the bread. There we are, Sarah Jenkins. Jamaica. I've never been and need to go. A couple of members of my club have a share in a yacht over there. They're at the moment, you never know, they may invite me to go for a week next year. It is lovely. I love Jamaica. Filmed all over it. Done loads of programs there. Worked for the tourism board. I just love it. It's just nice, laid-back atmosphere. Get the guitar out. Just kind of drift through the day. Bit like here, really. Much the same. Here are Godly and Cream.

Godly and Cream and Wedding Bells. Wonderful song. 7:39, Heritage Chart Radio and Regency Radio Thursday morning. Lillianne said, good morning, listeners, on the National Tourism Day. We're all tourists now and then, out with a rucksack, wonderful landscapes, exploring beautiful countries by camper van or doing whatever you're doing. Absolutely. I think people in Australia and New Zealand do tend to travel more because they're really on the other side of the world and think, you know, if I don't get out now, I'm never going to get out. So, yeah, a lot of people come over from there. So, yeah, going to posh places, she said, sea cruises, anything to escape. I'm at home listening to the best breakfast show on earth. Oh, how do I tune in? Have a nice day. This is a photo taken on the 1st of May on the beach. Scheveningen. I don't know how to pronounce it. Scheveningen. I think that's right, isn't it? Scheveningen. Oh, lovely for a song. I think I'm going back to Scheveningen. Well, I wish I was in England. No, maybe not. So, yes, I've got a picture like that, that sunset. Absolutely beautiful. Not the same. It's the same sun, obviously. Not the same place. It was Jamaica. It was the same day we filmed around the pool where JFK wrote his inauguration speech. And in the evening, we did some pictures on the beach. And now you're walking into the sunset. Very, very moving. Which made me think of this. It's the Kennedy March by Joe Meek. But it's got a longer time than it should have. It's only about 2 minutes or 2 minutes 30. And it says 5 minutes. I have no idea what is on here. But it's a lovely little tune that you hear in tribute to JFK. Let's see what's on here. Yes. This is it. It's interesting. The Kennedy March.

the Kennedy March or a bit of it anyway, Joe Meek, he could think of a good tune. He couldn't sing it. If you listen to some of the tapes of him singing, presumably to Charles Blackwell, who was the orc leader on that. That's how he's putting it over. And someone has to translate that and go, yeah, okay, I've got you. Some good little tunes in there, some good licks. One a little bit leaning on My Boy Bill from Carousel. My boy Bill will be tall and as strong as a... And then he goes off. Dee, dee, dee, dee, dee. Anyway, Lavina's going to tell me how to say Scheveningen. Hey, just rolls off the tongue, doesn't it? Scheveningen. Are you coming back to Scheveningen? And who are you bringing? Hey, it's all coming together.

Mr. Power, read my lips, doing well in the top 10 at the moment. 7:47 is the time. It's a Thursday morning, and Jill is alone today, exposed to Kev at the polling station for the local election, 6 a.m. till 10 p.m. So many people are today. An interesting day. Nick, good morning to you. Bataya Pete, good morning as well. Mark Anthony, good morning. Yeah, we listen on a daily basis because anything can happen, as you say. Sometimes nothing happens. Has that footage detective's board game idea going? Yes. No. It will. It's on my list. It's on my list. I've got so much stuff. But it's all good fun, isn't it? It's all good fun. Bonjour, handsome, gorgeous radio laureate, says Rena. Oh, thank goodness for that. Thank goodness there are no mirrors in here. We're all going on a summer holiday. No more working for a week or two. If only, if only. I'm currently horizontal in my boudoir until I have to get ready for work and hide you under a top of some sort and ensconced down a cleavage-enhancing bra. Oh, you are a cleavage-enhancing bra, do you? I say. However, I'm looking forward to my daily dose of my ray of sunshine. Does anyone know I'm down there? Any of your students? Do you tell them I'm down there or not, or is it a secret? Tonko in the Netherlands, good morning to you. Veronica, good morning. Great photo. Jamaica, sun, sea, sunshine. Oh, yes. Topped with champagne. Fantastic. Yes, it was horrible, but somebody had to do it. Caroline Black, good morning. Very dashing. Looking great in black and loving the scenery around you. I know. Got my coffee. She said, here's your tea. I've already had one, and I'm going to have another one. Lavina, the Beach Boys comes to mind, in Kokomo as well. Yes, time to dig out some Beach Boys. And John Malcolm has the latest news from Bridge North. In a moment, first Haircut 100, the current single, already doing well. Come back to me.

It's great. All the bands and artists have played at Radio 1, still making great music. Aircut 100, Tapal, Bonnie Tyler, you name them, they're there. John Malcolm up on the allotment said, we felt cheated again at the monthly pub quiz last night, as the question for the £300 jackpot was to name the first 10 Beatles albums in any order. We thought we'd got it, but the 8th album was a collection of Beatles' oldies, released in December 1966 and got to number 7 in the official album chart. There was uproar. Uproar there was. But the quizmaster produced the British Hit Albums book, whoops, sorry, and it was in the listings. Will the monthly prize ever be won? Yeah, I think he needs taking to task, because that's one of the dodgy areas. I think if you're writing a question, you've got to make it absolutely clear. Otherwise, people do get a bit shirty. I hope to my cost, you really do have to make it clear if you're doing a quiz what you want, what you're looking for. Neil, good morning. Morning, our man, Neil Woodman, civic duty done and voted dead on 7 a.m. All right. Okay, 7:53, people are voting all over the country today. We'll play good music while you do it. It's Spanky and our gang. Sunday will never be the same.

0: Sunday that was the same. It had a different feel to it when you were a kid Sunday. There we are, Spanky and our gang. Sunday will never be the same. 7:56, not too far away from this morning's bits and pieces. But we hear that Bonnie Tyler was taken ill and rushed into hospital. She's okay. She's recuperating. She's had an intestinal surgery. The surgery went well. She's now getting better. So she was rushed into Faro. And she's got a place down there in Faro in Portugal. So they whizzed her straight in. I think they've sorted it out, and she is on the mend, apparently. So, Bonnie, lots of love. Only 4 days ago, she followed me on Twitter, and I thought, oh, she's up and about and doing things, and now recuperating. Bonnie, we all wish you well.
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0: make a change.
1: Bonnie Tyler doing well in the 10. Maybe that will cheer her up. Only love recuperating after a stomach and intestinal operation, but seemingly on the mend, which is good news. I don't know why I think of Bonnie and Buddy Holly's wife in the same thing, because we were at a lunch every year. Paul McCartney had a Buddy Holly day. Or a week, really. But we had a day, and we did different things every year. It was really, really good fun. It's awful when these things stop. And I remember having lunch, and I was sitting between Bonnie and Buddy Holly's wife. It's just one of those things you remember. I can't remember who else was there, apart from Paul, of course. Yeah, these things that you do every year, and you think, oh, I look forward to that every year. It's like Cliff's tennis. We look forward to it every year. It's really good. And then when it stops, it's like a big hole. Right, it's 1 minute after eight. It is that time, folks.
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0: a great song, isn't it? Kelso's Largo Nights from way back when on the Heritage Chart. We can say that now. We've got some way back whens. Right, here we go, today's bits and pieces. We have eight titles, and we are looking for the themes. So we'd like the eight song titles and the elusive theme.
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0: Lovely romantic gesture as you're lying there in the afterglow and Moira whispers in your ear, you get A in love, by the way. Thanks very much. We won't be seeing you again then. Yeah, it's not a line to actually hit somebody with, is it really? B in love is even worse. And D in love, as Cliff did, even worse. 8:12 the time, here they come again, looking for the 8 song titles and looking for the very elusive theme this morning.
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0: you buy me a color TV? Dialing $4 is trying to find me. I wait for delivery each day until 3. So, oh Lord, won't you buy me a color TV? Oh Lord, won't you buy me?
1: All the pieces, bits and pieces. There you are, this morning's Bits and Pieces. The first track was Working in the Coal Mine. Lee Dorsey, 16 tons, Tennessee Ernie Ford. I think Princess Margaret chose that as one of her songs on Desert Island Discs. She was a big fan of that song, I know. The Sun Always Shines on TV, Aha. Then Donovan and Colors, Leningrad, Billy Joel. Picture of You, Joe, if you listen, mate, we wish you well. He's all right, he's Joe. He's perky. He's not too good, but he's perky, you know. Bob Dylan, She Belongs to Me, Mercedes Benz, Janis Joplin, who else could it be? So the songs were Working in the Coal Mine, 16 Tons, The Sun Always Shines on TV, Colors, Leningrad, Picture of You, She Belongs to Me, and Mercedes Benz. No one, I think, has come close to the theme yet. There will be a clue. If you don't get it, I'll do some adding up then. My favourite part of the morning, Sums.

quintessential Englishman, Autumn Alley's very good run, former number one, 8:18 the time, Thursday morning, doing some adding up, some pretty good scores this morning, nobody close to the theme, which is an interesting one today, but on the scores, yeah, 6s, 7s, 8s, all very good. Right, let's dig back to a former number one, what, 5 years ago, 5 and a half years ago, Les McEwen, Goodbye.

What a song to go out with, Les McKeown and Goodbye Gone Too Soon, Les. 8:21 is the time, Thursday morning. Almost there with the adding up, so scores coming up in a moment. Nobody on the theme, but there will be a clue. Of course, Marty Wilde right up there at the top with Let's Rock This Place.

Number one, Marty Wilde, Let's Rock This Place, Don't Forget. If you want to vote for anything in the Breakers or in the 40, head to our website. 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I keep hoping he's going to sneak up to 102, 103, but 101 is pretty fantastic. More than half the countries in the world voting on this chart. Right, PA is up and about, ready for his show this afternoon on Drive on Heritage. Iggins is up and about as well, doing what Igginses do during the day, which is like being Igginses, really. There we are. John Malcolm on a 6 this morning. Sheffield Pete on 8. Sabine on an 8. Veronica on a 7. Lavina on a 6. He said, is it the flag of Jamaica? No, it's not. Jason Brooks on a 4. Rena on a 3. Anna the Lemons on 7. Richard Saunders on 8. Vicar Michael on 5. Morning, Vic. Jill on a 7. Sarah Jenkins on 6. Jason Van Diemen down under on a 4. Russell on a 6 as well. Nobody even close to the theme. So I will give you a clue in a moment after Black and Wonderful Life. 8:26.

Wonderful Life. Yeah, it was meant to be a song of irony when he wrote it. 8:30, not being in a good place at the time. So nobody has the theme, all right? What I would say is the top song was Gonna Pack Up All My Cares and Woe, Here I Go, Singing Low, Bye-bye, Blackbird. When somebody cuts for me, it's sugar sweet, so is she. Bye-bye, Blackbird. I'm available for bookings, by the way. No one here can love or understand me. Oh, what hard luck stories they'll hand me. Make my bed, light the light. I'll be home late tonight. Blackbird, bye-bye. Somebody can do it better than I can, obviously. It was the top song. There's your clue. Sing along if you want. Here we go.

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2: 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Bye, blackbird.
1: Come on. Now, Max.
2: Waits for me, sugar sweet, so is she. Bye, blackbird.
1: Now, Tommy Cooper.
3: No one here can love or understand me.
1: Oh, what hard luck stories. They all have me. Now, finally, Max, come on.
2: My bed, light the lights. I'll be home late tonight. Blackbird, bye-bye.
1: There's your clue. It was the top song of When.

Wilson, and everybody's waiting for some good news. Owen Close on 1924. Bye Bye Blackbird was the top song of 1926. The number one of 1926. Even my version might have made it. But the answer was a tricky one today. The theme was May 1926, exactly 100 years ago this month. Working in the coal mine, Lee Dorsey, the lockout of nearly a million British coal miners began, which caused all the problems we won't go into now. 16 tons, Tennessee only Ford. The Ford Motor Company became the first major American company to introduce the 40-hour weekend. 40-hour week and the two-day weekend. Good for them. It didn't happen. We just now think of like a working week and a weekend, but it was the Ford Motor Company that introduced it back in 1926. The sun always shines on TV. Aha! In the Soviet Union, Leon Theremin demonstrated the experimental television system, He of the Theremin, in May 1926. Colors Donovan, one of the first feature films in color, the silent movie The Black Pirate, came out. Leningrad, Billy Joel, the first symphony of Dmitri Shostakovich was performed for the first time, premiering in Leningrad. Picture of you, Joe Brown. The other Joe Brown, the American boxer and world lightweight champion, was born in Baton Rouge. That was so named, actually, because that was the end of the Indian Island. The Baton Rouge was where the Indian reservation stopped, I think, that kind of thing. Anyway, a different story to now. She Belongs to Me, Bob Dylan, and Mercedes-Benz, Janis Joplin. Well, Albert Grossman, who looked after Bob Dylan and Janis Joplin and Peter, Paul and Mary, was born in May 1926. So today's answer was May 1926. It was a toughie.

MJ Stone, we do it. So, it was things that happened in May 1926, exactly 100 years ago. So it's difficult every day trying to think of something different. But today's was a toughie, no question about that. Right, we have the Fluff Top 10 coming up in under 20 minutes, 8:41 the time. It's the Thursday, Heritage Chart Radio and Regency Radio. Right, what have we got? Oh, some good songs in the chart at the moment, really. Really good songs. So delighted that all these artists are bringing these out. It is a terrific platform, and some really good stuff like this, the new single from Paperless.

It's good. Paper Lace, Philip Wright, Phil Hendricks, Last Bus Home. Very good. 8:45 the time. Owen and Jill, I can give you 1 point each. Because you didn't get May. The whole point was it was 100 years ago this month that all those things happened. So, un point. I'm going to be hard this morning. Going to be tough on you. But it's for your own good. It's tough love. You know that. Okay. Very, very good. There we go. Carol F. is down at the booth today, counting stuff. And so is ex-postie Kev. They're all at it. Very, very good. And still a few tickets left, apparently, for the gig at the Sailing Club at Hampton with the gang down there. PA will be there, of course. Dave Philp, Paul Bowen. I'm trying to get down there if I can. It's like getting up at 5:30 in a five-hour round trip. But it will be a good night. Anyway, so we are. It will be good. Everyone will be playing down there. It's quite small. There'll be more people on stage than watching, probably. 8:46 is the time with Mike Darbo, doing well with his own song.

job by the lovely Mike Hambach in Gladbrax. That is doing well. I'm delighted for him. 10 to 9 is the time. John Mars, good morning to you. Classy trailer. He said, oh, we're classy. We are classy. That's what we do. We do class. And we'll let you know what's happening later in the day on both stations in a wee while. Not too far away from this morning's Fluff Top 10. With elections going on all over the country, I thought I'd do an electoral roll Top 10 for Fluff. Okay, good stuff. Keeping any politics out of it very carefully and very naturally for radio, you see. You've got to be careful about these things. But today, voting all over the country and people down there doing lots of counting. I moan about counting up the bits and pieces in the morning, but goodness me, the people doing those. And then you come along and say, oh, have you just finished? Oh, yeah, just finished. Looking forward to going home, getting to bed, having a cup of tea. Well, let me tell you, there's a recount. Oh, no. Oh, can you imagine? They might have somebody else to do the recounts, I don't know.

Andrew Tuka Nation, more before that. This is it. Wonderful stuff. 8:58, you are out on the dance floor. That's we, Sally Finestone. Sally, how are you? Glam bags and hand rags. Yes, nice cover. Absolutely. Well, it's not a cover, actually, nor is it a spoonerism. It is actually a song that Mike wrote. He wrote that song, being covered by many, but that is his own version of his own song. How are things north of the border? And, have you got a job now? Are you there? Are you coming back to Bognor Regis? We need to know these things. We're coming round to the Fluff Top 10 in a moment after Al Steele and Elaine Gilmore. I close my eyes, count to 10.

Going great guns on the chart, Al Steele and Elaine Gilmore, offshoot of the Corgis. I close my eyes and count to ten. Remember those games you used to play? Ours, everyone had a different variation. Ours is 1, 2, 3, block. If you know, the finder, the seeker, was wandering around. If you got back to the base, 1, 2, 3, block. And you got back and you saw somebody, then you could block them. But every area had a different variation. And then you had to count to 100. And the way, as kids, you all counted to 100 was wonderful, wasn't it? And you go, 1, 2, 3, 4, 20, 30, 40. All kids did that. They cheated a bit on the counting. No one's ever there going, 73, 74, 75. No kid ever did that. Right, it is time for the Fluff Top 10. Wonderful. Bob Vickers, Mr. Michael Reed today has gone for the electoral roll, all right? People voting all over the country. So we stop the music very briefly because at number 10, it's the Eton voting song. Not up, all right? Sing along, Bob Vickers.

All right, Poppiggers, we're back on it. We're back on the money. All right, not half we aren't. All right, here we go with a fluff top 10. For some reason, Poppiggers, it's now not working, and we don't know why. I'll tell you what, Poppiggers, I'm going to do something very, very cunning here. Where is it? I'm going to stick it somewhere else. No, don't say that, all right? I've stuck it, Poppiggers. Is that okay? Is that comfortable for you? All right, here we go. Eden voting song number 10, Poppiggers, all right? At 9, it's Bing Crosby, all right? And Butter, Can You Spare a Dime? Yes, they're voting in Butters today. Butter, Can You Spare a Dime at number 9. Number 8, up we go, all right? Mr. Edwin Starr and Ward. What is it good for? Absolutely nothing. A lot of Ward's voting today as well. Number 7, all right? Here we go. People popping into booths. So at 7, we have Wake Up Booth by the Booth Radleys. All right, the electoral roll continues rolling up to number 6, all right? Rocking and electoral rolling. All right, and it's Scritti Politti at number 6, Poppiggers. And Oh Party, Don't Feel Sorry for Loverboy. Not half, into the 5 we go, all right? High School Never Ends at number 5, and Polling for Soup. Not half, all right? We love Polling for Soup, Poppiggers. Number 4. All right, it's Long Hot Summer from the Style Council Elections. All right, number 3, Confusion. The Electoral Light Orchestra, not up. All right, you knew it'd be coming, Poppiggers, didn't you? Number 2, all right, here we go, eyes down, lots of kisses on the bottom of your polling. All right, it's Hughes Corporation at number 2, and Rock the Vote. So, number 1, Poppiggers, here we go, it's Secret Affair, and Time for Election.

Brighton's Calling, the Bellboys and Steve Ellis. Excellent stuff, doing well on the chart. 9:11 the time. Right on the electoral puns. Oh, Carol F. down there at the polling booths already. Shania Twain, Manifesto, I Feel Like a Woman. Very good. Be a great name for a magician, Manifesto, wouldn't it? I know. Would you welcome the great Manifesto? Wouldn't be his real name, obviously. That'd be something like Brian. Bowie, polling station to station. Sabine, that's a good one. I like that, Bowie, polling station to station. Yes. As it's National Tourism Day today, and that's what we did on the thread, a little bit about Jamaica. Here are my old pals, the Jolly Boys. They hit number one a year or two back with this, their version of Deo.

lovely, the Joy Boys. I enjoyed playing with them. Played, did so many gigs with them. Absolutely lovely. Had a good time. And I was so lucky they recorded one of my songs. How wonderful is that? 9:15 is the time. Lee John, it's not... It's just Dissolution. Good one, Carol Lev. You're obviously busy down there today. There we are, Lavina. I still have the video clip of you playing with the Jolly Boys, so I'm trying to... All the DMs are popping up and the pop-ups are coming up across everything. Right. I enjoy watching it. You completely get lost in the music. Well, I get lost anyway. But Diabete, don't forget to take it with you. It's the theme from Heidi ID Card. Oh, very good. Very good.

Where will we be on Tourist Information Day and Tourism Day without the tours and tourist information? Excellent stuff. I thought I'd dig that out for today. Good track. You did language school as well. We should play that one morning. I am a teacher in a language school. Whoa, really good. And of course, the tourists coming up as well, because we would on a day like today, when you chase your cares away, writing love letters in the sand. Jill said, airport by the voters. Yeah, it's very good, like that. Living in a ballot box by living in a ballot box. I like that too. That reminds me, I must play Room in Your Heart. I will dig it out with my right hand while my left is scratching myself while I'm talking. Shania Twain, Manifesto, I Feel Like a Woman. Yes, the John, very good, Carol. And a third one, gone a bit quiet now, so I'm belting out the HC. Very good. What, people stop coming in? All the voting done? All over? All counted? 9:19, the time we're living in a box. There we are. How quickly do we work here?

wonderful song, Living in the Box Room in Your Heart. Heritage Chart Radio, Regency Radio, Thursday morning. 9:23 is the time. Sarah Jenkins said, bubbling under the 10, Proxy Lady, Jimi Hendrix Experience. Yes, good. On the Electoral Roll, top 10 puns, very good. Or Proxy Music. But mind you, I was prompted by yours on that one. There we go, Proxy Music, yes. Proxy Lady, wonderful. There we go, Carol said, picks up again from 12 because people are at work. And then the Civic Centre did the postal votes till 10, then to Brunel for the count. Oh my goodness me, it's a long 48 hours, but somebody's got to do it. The thing is, do you get a chance to vote yourself? That's one thing if you're busy counting all day. Paul O'Brien, good morning to you. It's my party, and I'll cry if I want to by Leslie Gore. Yes, not a pun, but I know what you mean. 9:24 is the time with Ringo doing well on the chart with Long, Long Road.

Ringo Starr, long, long road, doing well on the chart, pulling in the votes. Don't forget, if you want to vote for anything in the Breakers or in the 40, head to our website. It is heritagechart.co.uk. All the TV shows are on there. All our archive is on there. All our merch is on there as well. Get yourself a nice pair of Heritage Chart shorts for the spring and the summer. Michael, our lovely chaplain, says, nice bit of Bye Bye Blackbird, one of my organ favourites. I thought it might be one of your favourites. I thought you might play that. 100 years this month. Yes, brilliant. And on Tuesday, before the breakfast show, I'll have an hour of songs written by Phil Springer. You know, I've been writing with Phil for the last 6 years. He turns 100 on Tuesday. So I thought we'd have an hour of his music. Songs from Cliff, from Elvis, from Frank Sinatra, Dusty Springfield, Kiki D, and the list goes on. So excellent stuff. So that'll be Tuesday, leading up to the breakfast show from around 6-ish. Right, 9:29. It is National Tourism Day, so we have to have the tourists.

Taurus before they became the Eurythmics and Loneliest Man in the World. National Tourism Day today. Good times to get the catalogues out and have a thumb through. Jill's got a goodie. Here we are on the Electropuns 10cc rubber ballots. Oh, that's good. Oh, that's good. I like that. I like that. Talking of summer, Dodgy have a single out, which is very, very summery. Very good. Summer forever. If only, if only.

Good summer song. Summer Forever, that's Dodgy, that's the new single, and 9:35 the time. Sally says, Queen and We Will Proxy You. Well, it's got rock in there somewhere. We Will Proxy You. Yes. Paul O'Brien, Laughter in the Campaign by Neil Sedaka. Not much laughter in the campaign today, I feel. Veronica Maxi, You Need Hands to Count the Electoral Votes With. I like that. I like that. Come and sing it with me. You Need Hands to Count the Electoral Votes With. Bobby V, Rubber Ballot. Oh, yes, Veronica, Rubber Ballot. We'll count that, definitely. Paul O'Brien, Yes, My Party, I'll Cry If I Want To. Found that one earlier. A Damn Gonna Do It Again, says Pataya Pete. It's Steel and Gilmore with I Close My Eyes and Recount to 10. Very good. Very good. Locomotions, Little Eva, Paul O'Brien, a good one as well. Kev, Posty Kev, has a postal vote, apparently, as he always volunteers for the elections from 6 a.m. until 10 tonight. By the time he sorts things out, he won't be home till after 10:30. That's what he tells you. You know, it finishes at 8, and they all go for a drink, don't you? And then say, oh, darling, I've just got home, stuff like that. And you go, you've been down the pub, you know. You know how it has. You know how it is. 9:36 the time. Where should we go? What about a bit of heat wave? Had a bit of heat wave for a while. I remember trapping their lead guitarist's fingers in the door of a car in Luxembourg. It didn't go down well. Didn't do it deliberately, by the way. It was an accident.

They're getting out of a car in the front of the Louvigny building in Luxembourg, and the Villa Louvigny. And I slammed the door, thinking their lead guitarist was already out, but his fingers were still gripping the bit by the door. So I slammed his fingers. I didn't actually chop them off. You know, that would be the worst thing. It'd be like saying to, you know, to Jimmy Page or Jeff Beck, "Oh, sorry, mate. Oh, look, don't worry, I'll pick them all up, put some ice on them, and it should be okay." And not a good thing to happen. Anyway, it was okay as it happened. I didn't slam it too hard. So, you know, I saved him in the end, in my own sweet way. Right, 9:41 is the time. Heatwave Boogie Nights, good stuff. Let's go back with the Byrds. Wonderful version, this.

love the birds. Going back, good version. At 9:45 is the time. You're checking out Reach Institute today. Lee Everest on at 10. Check out the website for the rest of the day. If you're tuning into Heritage, Paul Newman, Heritage to High Noon through until, unsurprisingly, noon. It's lunch break with Sean Usher, after which it's Tony Mack through till the drive with PA at 4 o'clock. And then tonight, being a Thursday, it's James Ross, Greatest Hits of Music. And then through to DLT, a repeat of his Sunday morning show. If you caught it, you'll want to catch it again. If you didn't, catch it tonight at 8. It's all good. It's 9:45. No time wasted. You're a child doing well on the chart with their new version of You Are My Destiny.

Child, you are my destiny. Good version of the old Paul Anka classic. Right, what time is it? It's 9:48, chums, on a Thursday morning. Let's hope the sun is still shining when I get out there. Right to a Music Associated blue plaque. In 2016, we unveiled some 50 blue plaques across the country. I headed up a BBC committee in London. We had 40 committees around the country. This was one of the blue plaques that went up to the Beatles, well, to John and Paul, really, who performed for the first time and only time as the Nurk twins at the Fox and Hounds at Caversham. They hitched a lift down because they hadn't got any money, and Mike, Paul's uncle, was playing, or cousin, I think he's a cousin. They were playing there, and they made their own posters. And they played in the bar, and no one was really much worried about it. But we put a plaque up there, their only appearance, the Nurk twins, John and Paul.

Little Girl, the Foremost, and Thank You Girl, the Beatles. Wonderful stuff. 9:53 is the time. Hey ho, on we go. Let's go with this, shall we, love? And Alone Again, or...

Wonderful Love Alone Again. Oh, we love that. Sabine said the Rosillos on top of the polls. Yes, top of the polls. We like that. Very good. And Michael, our vicar, sends blessings for a Thursday. May God bring you his light, love, and strength this day and always. Amen. Thank you, as always, for being our lovely chaplain. We can squeeze two more in if we're quick.

Massachusetts. An ultimate song. I played a bit of the Spotniks yesterday, High Flying Scotsman. So let's go out with their Orange Blossom special today. Very good. Bo Winberg at his finest.

Heritage to High Noon on this Thursday morning. 2, 4, 6, 8. There goes Tom Robinson Band, 2, 4, 6, 8. I feel like I'm back at school again with that and the next song as well. Joining the dots, dot to dot to dot. Here comes Shawadi Wadi's brand new song. Hello! Heritage to High Noon. To High Noon, funnily enough. It is what it says on the tin.

Yep, Santana, Let the Children Play, and Shawadi Wadi's Dot, Dot, Dot. Keep voting for it. It's a new release on our Heritage chart. And the website, of course, as always, where you can find that lovely little Vote Now button, it's heritagechart.co.uk. So hello, Thursday. We've got one more day left tomorrow of Heritage to High Noon, so make the most of it, won't you? Hopefully some plans revealed very shortly indeed. I'm quite excited about it, actually. But anyway, onwards and upwards with the show. We've got a coffee break at 10:45 if you fancy that. And here's Francis Nero. Do you remember Footsteps Following Me? A Knock at the Door. And a Bunch of Flowers. Not the tax man today.

The King of Rock and Roll, Elvis Presley, of course, and Moody Blue, one of my faves from The King. And from that to Take That, and a single that's been lifted from the three-part Netflix documentary that aired in January, and it comes from their 10th studio album, which is now up and coming, as they say. And there's also a lullaby version of this as well. You're a superstar, Take That, and keep voting, won't you? HeritageChart.co.

0: Well, Gary Marlowe's looking for your vote there, so do vote on it, won't you? Take that, and you're a superstar. Now, I tell you what, we have got a superstar on Saturday lunchtimes, and his name is Gary McKenzie.
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2: The Golden Years roulette wheel machine, a couple of disco classics, and a song from the basement that you won't have heard for years. And if you think your family is a bit odd, you wait until you hear about my weird and wonderful relatives. The Gary-

And it goes round and round and round again. Billy Swan and I Can Help, and Robbie Williams before that with Lazy Days. By the way, if you're listening in the county of Kent, you can hear us on DAB now, and also Brighton, Hove, Worthing and the surrounding area on the south coast there, East Sussex and a bit of West Sussex. And also we've got Portsmouth, Gosport and the Isle of, I was going to say the Isle of Man, it's the Isle of Wight covered. I should know, I've been there enough times. Isle of Wight, Portsmouth, Gosport and the Solent, now on DAB as well. So if you're going on holiday or if you live in those lovely parts of the world, then do retune your radio, won't you? Just the auto-tune button's all you need. Or maybe scroll down the list of stations for the letter H for heritage and you'll find us.

Survivor Birds featuring Lisa Troyer and Dawn Yoda, and they were considered to be the female Beatles back in the Merseybeat days, the mid-60s, and a song called 1964. Whenever I think of the Merseybeat and the Live of Birds TV show, I'm always thinking of, you're dancing, you're asking, I'm asking, I'm dancing. All right, one more to go. Before our coffee break this morning, Olivia Newton-John and Cliff Richard together, or Sir Cliff, which we should now call you, sir. And Suddenly, from the early 80s. Heritage to High Noon with Paul Newman. Welcome to Thursday. She

Oh, I just love the harmonies in that. I'm filling up. Olivia Newton-John and Sir Cliff Richard. And Suddenly, how beautiful is that? Oh, back to my misspent youth with that one. Right, are we ready? Are we braced with coffee, tea, herbal infusion? Maybe a little tea cake or a scone or something like that? Go on, splash out. Here we go. No, don't literally splash out on the coffee break, you understand? You'll end up scolding yourself. Anyway, William Morris in Gravesend in Kent, who hasn't been scolded, he's listening to us on DAB and he says, please could you play the following two songs for my wife Charlene? We've been married 26 years this weekend. We'd love to hear them and share them with your listeners. Fond memories of a wonderful honeymoon on the Isle of Capri, which sounds amazing. Did you visit the Ford factory while on the Isle of Capri there, William? Just asking.

couple of beautiful songs there on our coffee break today. William Morris in Gravesend, dedicating them to wife Charlene, and happy anniversary, 26 years. That's great, isn't it? Thank you very much indeed. I've got a coffee break for tomorrow lined up, and I've also got Sean Usher banging on my door saying, how about my coffee break? He reckons he gave me a request for one about a year ago. I have no recollection whatsoever. I've gone looking, but I can't find it, Sean. I'm so sorry. I'm not sure I'll be able to oblige tomorrow, matey. Because, you know, I've already got one booked, so we'll have to wait and see. Anyway, back to the Heritage Chart now. And this group of solicitors, Burroughs, Danta and Martin, with a song called Golden Years. They've also now branched into wills, probate and divorce, as well as the conveyancing I mentioned the other day.

0: Well, that's what I call a half-forgotten oldie. From December 1984, it might have brought back some memories of Christmas that year. Ain't necessarily so. Can you remember the group? Yeah, Bronski Beat. It's a bit like a pop quiz, this show at times, isn't it? Before that, it was The Police, of course, and every little thing she does is magic. Bringing back the great memories, playing the new songs from those legendary artists who grew up with. And I've still got some Richard Sharp and some Mary Wilson to come a little bit later on in the show. And, of course, the Soulful Flourish for this Thursday. So, it's 11 o'clock, near as damn it.
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song from the Style Council. And Paul Weller, of course, and My Ever-Changing Moods. Christopher Cross and Ride Like the Wind before that. Making up our more music variety mantra here at Heritage Chart Radio, Great Britain. And no finer selection, hopefully you'd agree with me, on Heritage to High Noon. So let's say hi to our High Nooners now, internationally speaking. In the Netherlands, we've got Lavina in Rotterdam, Bert in Zundert, and Grishina in Out Demon. Anne Smith, hello, lovely to catch up with you yesterday. And Andalusia in Spain there. Per Olin and the band True Lies in Malmo in Sweden. And Annie in La Touquet, Northern France. A bit further afield round the planet with Cheryl Sheffer in Sydney, Australia. And John Porteous, Sawadee Krab, Sawadee Mai in Thailand there. And in North America, of course, a new recruit, Drew in Florida, alongside Gene Robinson in Cleveland, Ohio, and David Philp in Los Angeles, California. Scottish Posse of McNooners, today led by Kenny Morehouse, the Dean of Aberdeen, with V, Our Lady of the Clyde, and Paul O'Brien and Laurie Logan in the Shire, and Gene Goddard, and anybody else what knows me. Essex Posse growing steadily with Jezza Haberman in control today in Colchester. Also Mike and Kay in Gidea Park. And we've got Gary Williams in Chelmsford, Steve Woodman in Grays, and Jeffrey Manning in Ilford. There's Peter Wade and Elaine Gilmore with the Corgis, Al Steele and friends, all cozied up in South Wales there. Bore da to you. And Dave Forward is around with the Cathodes too. Hello, Dave. Jason Hawkins, Pete Wilson and PW Productions. Hello, Pete. Sabine Brignall, out with the stars. There's Rena Boyer, Richard Sharp, Mason Leaker, Mike and Annalise Attrell in sunny Aylesbury this morning, John Plunkett, Matthew Leahy, Russell Bennett, Andrew Jackson, David Blythe in northeast Derbyshire, Ian and Karen Wagstaff out and about, Carolyn Gary, hello, there's Cheryl Moore, Stephen Jenny Webb in Worcestershire, Paul Mason, Trace Graham, Carol Mather in Cheshire, Neil Hay in Preston, Christine Kettle in Portsmouth, Sarah Jenkins in London, Kevin and Darren Rossiter, James Hyde, Kevin Stagg, Bren McNeil, Carl Arnie in Torquay, almost nearly famous, but not quite. You're getting there, Carl. Famous for the wrong reasons, probably. I don't want to be famous, I want to be famous. Hi to Tony Barrett on Dartmoor. We got Alan Foster, there's Karen and Sue Jacobs in sunny Berkshire, Steve Brothwood in Telford in Shropshire, and finally, last but not least, Paul Falker in Brighton. For everybody listening in this morning, let's play the new song from Richard Sharp.

Alone, and there were only two more hits in the UK chart after that one in 1997, and they were Still Waters Run Deep, and then in 2001, This Is Where I Came In, and then, of course, it all dried up. But the musical legacy lives on, of course. The Bee Gees, what a fabulous career. And before that, Richard Sharpe's brand new song, To the Moon and Back. Keep voting, heritagechart.co.uk, and we'll see where that lands Sunday afternoon at 5, when Mike runs down the brand new chart. And a busy day for Mike as well, because he's on before the legendary DLT from 8 till 10 on a Sunday morning, and then the great man himself, Dave Lee Travis, 10 till midday this Sunday. I had to-

0: And there she goes, Mary Wilson. Good news, and it is good news with a release like that. Hope she does very well with that in the Heritage Chart. Keep voting. Heritagechart.co.uk, and she's known as the Neasden Queen of Soul. Best known, of course, for her hit Just What I Always Wanted and Cry Me a River. But I also remember another song that didn't chart back in 1982. I was in a shop one day, and I remember hearing Baby, It's True, open brackets, I Can't Stop Myself, close brackets. Although I don't think that the DJ on the radio actually said it like that, but it's stuck in my mind, and I might actually play it on the show tomorrow as one of my famous half-forgotten oldies, so be warned. Talking to somebody who's not half-forgotten, in fact, he's very much in the forefront of my mind, because I'm just contemplating whether I'm going to be able to put him on the coffee break tomorrow. Bit of a dilemma, because I'm double booked. But anyway, Sean's here from Midday.
1: 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Just a reminder that every weekday between 12 and 1 o'clock, you can listen to The Lunch Break, where I will play you a selection of tracks from the Breakers section of the Heritage Chart, plus some Heritage Chart climbers, a little bit of Heritage Chart history, and the current number one as well. 12 o'clock until 1 o'clock, every lunchtime, Monday to Friday, here on Heritage Chart Radio.
0: Shimmering in Thursday sunshine. Got quite a glare on him, actually. Lenny Kravitz coming up in our Soulful Flourish today, together with Sam Cooke, MJ, Marvin Gaye, Gregory Abbott, and the Drifters to kick it all off.

wonderful. Soulful Flourish on this Thursday, and the sun is shining bright at Newman Towers here. Gregory Abbott and Shake You Down and the Drifters. Lovely bit of vintage soul with There Goes My First Love. And from that to Marvin Gaye. Well, he's a living legend, Dave Lee Travis. If you missed his Sunday show last weekend, he's on tonight, 8 till 10. Catch it, DLT on the radio. Whoa.

0: Michael Jackson, what a fabulous musical legacy he's left behind. Got to be there from 1971. And the story about his life unveiled in raw Technicolor and quadraphonic sound. And it's at the cinema now. Michael is the movie. The biopic is just absolutely, everybody's talking about it. So do go along and have a look at that if you haven't seen it already, or even go and see it twice. I think I might actually go again. So, continuing our little theme of vintage soul here.
1: Darling.

Beaming up the Heritage Chart on those Lambrettas. That's the Bell Boys and Brighton's Calling, featuring, of course, Steve Ellis. That is really, really popular with all of our listeners and all of our voters too. We've got a slightly different show today. I've added a couple of features to my Thursday lunch break. Today, we are going to hear from Chris Ross, the East End poet. If you've never heard my Saturday show, on the show, I always play a poem from Chris Ross. He will be on the show today with one of his poems. We've got some Heritage Chart history, and I've chosen a track today that kind of reflects some of the mood of the country, I think, when it's voting day. Yeah, we'll explain that one later on. And I've also got the track that's heading the wrong way. I've taken a track that's been up the Heritage Chart. It's heading the wrong way. It's heading down the chart. I'm going to play that for you today as well. Plus lots of amazing breakers, some tracks from the Heritage Chart, and of course the number one from Marty Wilde as well. This is Duran Duran from Free to Love.

0: Hey, I'm Nile Rodgers, and you're listening with my man, Sean Usher. Peace.
1: That's Duran Duran and Free to Love. Huge thanks to Paul Newman. What a great show he has every morning here on Heritage Chart Radio. Sadly, he's taking a little break, but he'll be back, I'm sure, here on Heritage Chart Radio. Rumour is I might have a coffee break on the show tomorrow, so maybe tune in around about 10:45, see if he plays my songs. I've got a feeling he's going to do something a little bit naughty with my choices, but we'll see what happens tomorrow. Thanks, Paul.

wonderful Lee John, and a track that's kind of got a little bit forgotten, but it's climbing the Heritage Tart slowly week on week. It's called All In Your Eyes, and you can vote for it, of course, at heritagechart.co.uk. On to brand new music, and I am delighted to say that Peter Gabriel has a new single out, and if Peter Gabriel has a new single out, of course it's featured in the Heritage Chart. Here it is, it's called Won't Stand Down.

I just knew when I heard that Peter Gabriel had a new single out, it would be absolutely brilliant. It's called Won't Stand Down. You can vote for it, as I just said, at heritagechart.co.uk. The TV show is on the website as well. Loads of great videos from our heritage artists. 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That's got to mean something a little bit special. So go and watch that while you're on the website as well. This is brand new from Matt Goss. Thank you for the payment.

0: Matt Goss, and Thank You for the Pain. The top three in the Heritage chart looks a little bit like this. Read My Lips from Tapao is up to number three. Last week's number one from the Automatics, Quintessential Englishman, is down to number two. Don't forget to tune in to Pete this afternoon on the Drive Time show between 4 and 6 with news. There's a few tickets left, I think, for a very special event involving David Philp from the Automatics. They're at number two from last week's number one, and that means Marty Wilde is number one with Let's Rock This Place.
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Marty Wilde, Daryl Higham and the Enforcers, and Let's Rock This Place, the current heritage chart number one. 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So that's what we've done on the social media thread today. 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

0: Ringo Starr and Long, Long Road. So Tony Darren's here on a Saturday evening with his Music Sanctuary, but I don't need to tell you about that because this little promo will do that. Then it's over to Tony.
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3: Afternoon, Sean. Afternoon, everyone. Hope you're all well. Well, it's another time for me to choose my Heritage Breaker Chart track for this week. And I'm looking at number 61 in the Heritage Breaker Charts for the wonderful Zombies and a fabulous new track called It's All Right With Me. Love this 1960s feel track. Please join me on Saturday night for 2 hours of great jazz, funk, soul and boogie, rare grooves, and some amazing Heritage Chartists thrown in for good measure. Thanks, Sean. Thanks, everyone. Have a great rest of your day. And I hope to see you on Saturday from 7.

0: Great choice from Tony Darrant. That's The Zombies and It's All Right With Me. Tony's here Saturday evening at 7 o'clock. Don't make sure you don't miss that show. So, talking of Saturdays, I'm here at 10 o'clock on a Saturday morning with my Saturday show, unsurprisingly. And on the show, I play a poem from a man called the East End Poet. His name is Chris Ross. He's all over social media, so look him up and listen to some of his fantastic poems. I thought on a Thursday on the lunch break, we'd have a Chris Ross poem. So here he is. Over to you, Chris.
1: And this one, it goes back to, it's set in the early 80s, and it may be a little bit parochial because it mentions the places we went in those days, but there you go. Have a listen anyway, and it's called I Just Heard Stevie Wonder Singing Lately. I just heard Stevie Wonder singing lately. It took me back to 1983. Nothing too specific or eventful, just back in time to find a younger me. Days of Billy Joel and Spandau Ballet, nightclubs, cigarettes and crowded bars. Tipples up in Bethnal Green and Michael Jackson's Billie Jean, Stringfellas and Moody's Superstars. Shoulder pads and linen suits and sandals. Loads of money, girls and cheap champagne. A haleb up in Omar's or a Chinese down in Poplar. I'm walking home in early morning rain. Dry martini, rah-rah skirts and Nashville's. And Friday nights out drinking with me mates. Sitting on the floor and doing whoops upside your head. Cocktail shakers, sunbeds and first dates. The London Hospital Tavern up in Whitechapel. And the Camden's Head down here in Bethnal Green. Pastel colours and long hot summers. Lifelong loves and one or two others. Highs and lows and all that fell between. Corfu, Magaluf and Iron Napa. Living large for all the world to see. I just heard Stevie Wonder singing lately. Took me back to 1983. God bless. Have a great day.
0: Thank you, Chris. Chris Ross, the East End Poet. You can find him on social media. Look him up. Tell him you heard one of his poems on my show here on Heritage Chart Radio. I'm sure he would love to know that. So we move on to a bit of Heritage Chart history from the last almost 6 years of the Heritage Chart. I've gone for a track today that kind of is appropriate for what's happening across the country today with all the voting. Beware of the clown. Heritage.

If you're new to the Heritage Chart and you don't know about that single, have a look at the video on YouTube. You will see why I've played it today on voting day. That is Beware of the Clown from The Damned, a bit of Heritage Chart history from the last 5¾ years of the Heritage Chart. If you'd like to know a little bit more about the first 5 years, the Heritage Chart Anniversary book is still available. It's signed by Mike Reid, so it's quite a special book. It's a collector's item. Have a look at the website, click on the link and order it, and we'll get one sent out to you very, very quickly. This is a new single from Dodgy. It's called Summer Forever.

Two great breakers there. Haircut 100, Come Back to Me. Before that, Dodgy's new single is called Summer Forever. Both of those tracks will be on my Saturday show this week with a little bit of Dodgy history as well. Dodgy history sounds wrong, doesn't it? But have a tune in Saturday morning, 10 o'clock here on Heritage Chart Radio. So we're going to have a look now. Brand new feature on a Thursday. A track heading the wrong way down the Heritage Chart. I'll think of a better word or better way of saying it as we move on. But this is the track that's going the wrong way down the Heritage Chart. It's dropped this week to number 21, but it is a fabulous track from Joe Jackson.

unfortunately heading the wrong way down the Heritage Chart now. That's Joe Jackson and Fabulous People. New feature on the show on a Thursday, the track Heading the Wrong Way. I am going to think of something better to call it than that. If you've got any idea, let me know. Send me a message on that social media page, Sean Usher Radio, Facebook, Twitter, and Instagram too. This is the new single from Child. We're heading towards the end of the show.

0: That's Child and You Are My Destiny. Coming up later on this afternoon, Tony Mack at 1 o'clock with those number ones at one. He stays till 4 o'clock when Peter Anthony takes over for the drive time. Then we've got James Ross with the greatest hits of music. 8 o'clock, the repeat of Dave Lee Travis's Sunday morning show. Then Paul Newman's back with Heritage to High Moon. This show goes out at midnight, Mike's breakfast show from 1 o'clock in the morning. If you would like to catch up, you can also catch up with all of the Heritage chart shows, of course, on our Mixcloud account too. Now, when you go to the website, all of the schedule is there, as is the merch shop.
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0: 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I'll be back tomorrow with another lunch break. Tony Mack is up next. I'm going to leave you today with Tori Amos's new single. This is Gasoline Girls. See you soon.

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I'm

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Have you heard? 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
1: Combines the courage, the flair, the speed, and the finish that George Best brought all together in one match last night. Is this then the finest player in the world?

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1: 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Tony Mack with you for the afternoon. We're broadcasting on DAB across Kent, Brighton, the South Coast, and now across parts of the Solent and the Isle of Wight. Coming up, Heritage Chart music from Te Pau, The Mobiles, Take That, Mary Wilson, Shawadi Wadi, and The Automatics, with new music from Matt Goss, Teddy Swims, and the new song from Rick Astley, Raindrops, follows the Liverbirds.

Yet across the UK, with elections taking place in England, Scotland and Wales, polling stations are open, were open from 7 this morning up until 10 o'clock tonight. And if you're voting in person in England, don't forget your photo ID. Good Lord. On the telly tonight, BBC One has Race Across the World at 8, followed by MasterChef at 9, ITV One has Emmerdale, Coronation Street, The Neighbourhood, then Batman Begins later on. Also on ITV 4, there's racing from Chester this afternoon. The Chester May meeting, Wednesday, Thursday and Friday, finishes tomorrow. And sport-wise, it's Ladies' Day at Chester Boodle's May Festival. Premier League darts is on in Leeds, and there's a big European night of football, as well as Aston Villa take on Nottingham Forest in the Europa League semi-final second leg. So there you go, Thursdays, politics, racing, darts, football, a bit of MasterChef. Not a bad little Thursday, is it?

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1: This is Heritage Chart Radio. Afternoons with me, Tony Mack. Still to come, the Groove Express Mini Mix. It's on its way. All aboard shortly. But first, back to the Heritage Now and the Heritage Chart. And if you want to have your say on the chart, just head to heritagechart.co.uk. 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Vote for your favourites. Every vote counts. Coming up, new song from Teddy Swims, Mr. Know-It-All. That follows the Mobiles, Dangerous Illusion.

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Coming up later on, Heritage Chart Radio, 6 o'clock tonight, James Ross, the greatest hits of music, 8 o'clock, Dave Lee Travis, as a repeat of the Sunday show, and 10 till midnight, Paul Newman's Heritage to High Noon. 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And of course, PA is on his way at 4.

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1: Would anyone like a cup of tea?

0: is the time?
1: Yes, you remember, we've never had this conversation.
0: Sorry?
1: Hello?
0: Hello?
1: Yes, can I see a menu, please?
0: You want to see menu?
1: That's possible, yes.
0: How can I show you the menu?
1: Well, in that case, then, could you tell me on the phone what you've got?
0: Well, we have a lot of things. How can I tell you on the phone?
1: What are you wearing, exactly?
0: Hello?
1: Have we got a cross line?
2: Hello.
1: Oh, you've got some explaining to do.
2: Hello.
1: Hello, yes. Is that the pizza place?
2: Hello, sir.
1: Yes, that's very kind of you. So, pizzas then, are they organically grown?
2: Sorry?
1: Yes, hello?
2: Hello.
1: Yes, oh, it's a terrible line. So, can I order just a slice or have I got to order the whole thing?
2: Hello.
1: Is there anybody there that talks English or is it just garbage they talk there?
2: Which one you want?
1: What toppings do you have?
2: Onion, mushroom, beef, green peppers, bacon, ham, sweet corn, olives, chili, pineapple, pepperoni, fresh tomato, chicken, anchovy, garlic, tuna, prawns.
1: So you haven't got much of a choice down there, then, have you, really?
0: Hello.
1: Hello.
0: Yes, sir.
1: Somebody else who's thick.
0: Yeah.
1: Yeah, right, so I was saying, is that the pizza place?
0: Hello.
1: Yes.
0: Yes.
1: Is that the... It's like pulling teeth. Is that the pizza place?
0: Yes.
1: What about pizza maintenance and repair and all that? Do you do that?
0: Which size you wanted?
1: Like I say, nice one-inch one would be nice.
0: How many?
1: One.
0: Medium. Large, extra large.
1: Well, sort of an extra large one-inch one would be nice.
0: Extra large?
1: Yes.
0: Which one? Sky Special?
1: Whatever's easiest for you, Chief.
0: Seafood? Vegetarian?
1: Yeah.
0: Chicken sandwich?
1: I'll have it shake.
0: I'll have
1: it. What? Shut your face. I'll have it shaken, not stirred.
0: Yeah.
1: Yeah, that'd be great. So what time's best? Shall I call round for it?
0: Which size you wanted? The extra large, large, medium, which size? You are a rich man or not?
1: No, I'm not rich, no.
0: No rich?
1: No, not rich,
0: The large is enough for you.
1: I suggest you trim those nose hairs of yours.
2: Sorry?
1: I can see them from here.
2: No!

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2: 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Tony Mack with you just after 3 o'clock. 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Thanks to Steve Penk. 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Coming up, The Automatics. Quintessential Englishman follows Mary Wilson. Good news.

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This is Heritage Chant Radio. It's Thursday, 7th of May. It's one of those proper busy British days today. Yes, it is. It's afternoons with me, Tony Mack. Welcome along. First of all, it's polling day. Have you voted yet across the UK, with elections taking place in England, Scotland and Wales? Polling stations are open. We're open from 7 this morning up until 10 o'clock tonight. And if you're voting in person in England, don't forget your photo ID. Good Lord. On the telly tonight, BBC One has Race Across the World at 8, followed by MasterChef at 9. ITV One has Emmerdale, Coronation Street, The Neighbourhood, then Batman Begins later on. Also on ITV 4, there's racing from Chester this afternoon. The Chester May meeting Wednesday, Thursday and Friday finishes tomorrow. And sport-wise, it's Ladies' Day at Chester Boodle's May Festival. Premier League darts is on in Leeds, and there's a big European night of football, as well as Aston Villa take on Nottingham Forest in the Europa League semi-final second leg. So there you go, Thursdays, politics, racing, darts, football, a bit of MasterChef. Not a bad little Thursday, is it?

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Afternoons with me, Tony Mack. All aboard once again. 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

0: 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We are now broadcasting on DAB across Kent, Brighton, Hove, the South Coast, the Isle of Wight, and across the Solent. 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
1: 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We're broadcasting on DAB across Kent, Brighton, Hove, the South Coast, and now across parts of the Solent and the Isle of Wight. Coming up, brand new Susie Quattro with a little bit of Alice Cooper in there. Kick Out the Jams on its way after Take That.

That's me done for this afternoon. Thanks for your company. Enjoy the sun wherever you are. This is Heritage Chart Radio with me, Tony Mack, wishing you a lovely evening, whatever you're up to. I'll see you next time. PA is on his way.

That is beautiful. You know what I heard? I hear two girls over here singing in harmony. That's all right, honey. This is a free country. Live like you want to live, baby. Yeah. Ain't nobody gonna knock it, darling. Mm-mm. Yeah, freedom. Yes, sir. There's one guy right over here singing mine, too. That's all right, brother. Yes, sir. You got a right, baby. Ain't nobody gonna bother you. Yeah. Once I was climbing the garden wall, I slipped and had a terrible fall. I fell so hard.

That's so beautiful. I think it's a beautiful little song. Really, I do. And guess what? Everybody's still not singing. There's a few right down front here that's not singing. We're going to dedicate this verse to those who will not sing. Yes, sir. Mm-hmm.

Vote for me and I'll set you woohoo free. How's that for a deal? What do you think of that for a mandate? Yeah, roll up, roll up, roll up. Everyone's a winner as people queue up at the polling stations all over Britain to vent their angst in many cases. Welcome along to the Drive Show right here at Heritage Chart Radio. Alice Cooper and Elected, the big opener. Meantime, the music just goes on. You know, if you look away or dial out just for a second, you find yourself wanting, and you realize that what's missing is this show. So you quickly turn back on, and that's called the woohoo factor. All right, here's a bunch of woo.

Ike and Tina Turner from the early 1970s. Nutbush City Limits. Nutbush being a place deep down south in the US where Tina Turner actually grew up, as far as I know. So there's a certain amount of truth, you know, around the lyrics of that particular song. But little things like 25 was the speed limit. Motorcycles weren't allowed in it. You know, sort of lets you know what sort of an uptight place it was. Whereas here in the UK, we're getting there. We got 20 mph speed limits creeping in all over the place. Motorcycles will be banned next.

ZZ Top, Give Me All Your Love. What a great album Eliminator was. What a good car as well, that little red 34 Ford that Billy Gibbons had, you know, has to be souped up. Yeah, you've got to say that. I don't know whether you can admit it, but you've got to say it. That car wasn't normal. It was the same model that Bonnie and Clyde used so infamously, by the way, the 34 Ford. First of the V8s. Yeah, so welcome along to the Drive Show. Wheels are turning, gears are shifting, heads are in a spin. Gears are shifting and wheels are turning, and we're heading in the right direction. Where are we going?

absolutely great faces. Rod Stewart up front, Ronnie on guitar, and Stay With Me. I couldn't have put it a better way. Thank you, guys. Heritage Chart Radio, it is.

featuring the vocals of Steve Ellis. Formerly with The Love Affair back in the 60s. Oh, wow, you know, so many good records came out of that guy back then. And, showing no signs of slowing down, showing no signs of retiring there, that's for sure. Steve Ellis with the Bell Boys and Brighton's Calling. Thanks to everybody who's voting for that one, by the way. And I'm just passing this on from the band.

You know, at that point, I thought, yeah, The Who are getting close to the Beatles. That is very tuneful stuff. The kids are all right. The Who and Heritage Chart Radio, PA in for the duration on your brand new favorite station. The charming DJ announced with fingers crossed and a heart full of hope. May it be so. We got some squeeze lined up, a little bit of slap and tickle on the way. But first, let's get into this one from the Birds. Do you want to be a rocker?

You gotta love that one. A little bit too short, if you ask me. I mean, I'm no expert, but, you know, if I could get another minute and a half out of that one, I'd be a happy man. I don't know about you. yeah, it's Heritage Chart Radio, PA here. You know, just bumper to bumper with classic tracks from the past, the present, and the future. Meantime, we're ducking and diving and weaving and bobbing and try not to make too much eye contact, because you never know. It is voting night. Things can get pretty wild down there.

That's one of my favorites from those guys, but, you know, Diffit and Tilbrook, oh, they've knocked out some pop hits, classy pop hits, haven't they? Squeeze and there's nothing like a little slap and tickle.

0: What do you think of that? Brand new from a brand new band known as Broken Radios. That's a good name for a band these days, let's face it. And Crank It All The Way is the name of the song. They have an album out now. I'd get hard copy if I were you.
1: 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Anthony proudly presents a Q-Burn live event. 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Tickets are £20, which includes the ferry ride. 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
0: Yeah, be there or be nowhere. And I mean that. I mean, you know, anywhere apart from there. On that night, May 21st, at the Hampton Sailing Club,

He's a quintessential Englishman, and I know he is because I know him. And, you know, I mean, it's like Mike Reed here in the breakfast show at Heritage Chart Radio. You may well know him. Mike, he is quintessentially English as well. I mean, you know, there is, put it this way, okay? There is no way he'd have a cup of coffee. It's always tea. And that is a sign. Now, you can take that as a sign, honestly. Yeah, Mike Reed in on the breakfast show once again tomorrow, live from 7 onwards.

As Mark Valentine, high in the underground at Heritage Chad Radio on the drive. Boy, the miles certainly sweep by under the wheels with a show like this, don't they? Come on. Come on. What's that? In the distance. Oh, yeah, that is your near future. That is called the horizon.

That's one of the best of them. Frankie Goes to Hollywood. Two Tribes. Before that, it was the Flaming Groovies and End of the World from the album Fantastic Plastic. I'll tell you what. It's time sensitive, that's that one. That's why, although it came out in 2017, it was a little early. You know, I sort of reintroduced it into a high rotation here on the Drive Show because it seems timely and fairly appropriate. It's best to give as many people as possible a heads up on that one. I hope you understand. It's not brand new, but if it is new to you, then that's all right with me. That's okay.

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There's something very special. One of my favorite 80s bands, it has to be said. Simple Minds and Love Song here at Heritage Chart Radio on the drive. Wheels are turning, gears are shifting. And here I am in for the duration on your brand new favorite station. Fingers crossed and a heart full of hope. Of course, you know, I never take anything for granted. I mean, you know, I sincerely hope that is the case, but you never know, do you? Why don't you, you know, just feed my ego and send me a message and say, man, this show is hitting the spot. That's all it takes. Yeah, that's all it takes. And as long as the boss sees it as well, then, well, all's fine.

silky smooth vocals from David Sylvian in Japan, and that's Quiet Life. Okay, this will take us up to the top when we will have the Rock and Roll Innovators.

0: That's what I'm particularly good at karaoke nights. You know, you get sort of you get a girl to agree to do with it. You know, with to agree to do it with you. That's what I meant. You know what I mean by that, don't you? Good, I hope so. And I can do it. Sonny and Cher, original version, I Got You, Babe.
1: 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Anthony proudly presents a Q-Burn live event. 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Tickets are £20, which includes the ferry ride. So grab some while there are still some left. This will be the Automatics' only UK date. 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The Peter Anthony Show. Because there's no prize in compromise.

shit. All you gotta do, honey, is kinda stand in one spot. Wiggle around just a little bit. And that's what you got. Yeah. Now let's go one time. Hey!

Whole lot of shaking going on. Jerry Lee Lewis, you know, cheeky. It has to be said, very cheeky, but I like it. Let's see. before that, it was Kansas City from Wilbert Harrison. And we opened it up, the Rock and Roll Innovators, that is, with Elvis Presley from 1957 and the Sun Recordings. And that was Mystery Train. Yeah, I know. I will need something good after those. How will this do? That's the thing. I don't know if you've got a little place down there where this will fit in. Let's see. Yeah, just down there, that'll be fine.

Mark Bell and the T-Rex, one of the best, in my opinion, 20th century boy. Okay, okay, you know, the title, a little dated, but when he did it, it was ahead of its time. Back in about 72 with that one, I think.

That's Joe Jackson, fabulous people. Before that, it was the Damned, their version of the Ardeen Taylor classic, There's a Ghost in My House. Okay, look, I got the Rolling Stones' new single lined up and ready to go, and we'll get there right after this, if that's all right with you.

What a great new record from Haircut 100. Right here at Heritage Chart Radio, it's The Drive. And that's Come Back to Me. And after Joe Jackson's fabulous people, and you know, I got two guys here who are back, but they've never really been away. And yeah, if you want glitter, then they are known as the Glimmer Twins. They got a new single out. And a new album, too, which drops on July 10th, called Foreign Tongues. At Heritage Chart Radio on The Drive, here's the new single from the Rolling Stones.

0: got a brand new album full of Jagger Richards compositions. As the Rolling Stones' new single from the forthcoming album, Foreign Tongues. It drops July 10th. I'd get hard copy if I were you. You know that to be true. And I'll just get a download of that, for heaven's sake.
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Heritage Chart Radio, it is. PA here on the drive. Wheels are turning, gears are shifting. People are all heading in the right direction. And, you know, I'm going with them. Yeah. You got to spot a winner, haven't you? Like this.

You gotta love those bugles at the end. Paper Lace, and yeah, Phil Hendrick's involved with that band. That is a David Philp song as well, and Phil will be on stage with David Philp May 21st at the Hampton Sailing Club. He'll be part of the band. He's part of the Automatics as well. In fact, he's been on a lot of albums with David as well. You know, Jukebox, and I don't know if he's on Britannia, but you know, he could be. And they'll definitely be playing tracks from Jukebox of Human Sorrow, and of course the Britannia album, which has been reactivated by Label 51 recently in Los Angeles. You know, it'll be a great night. May 21st, Hampton Sailing Club. You can grab tickets now from Sarah Jenkins on Facebook. She's taking care of all that sort of stuff. So if I was you, I'd go ahead and get that done. Locked away safely. So you're guaranteed a place. There's only a small venue. And, you know, laws are laws. We cannot exceed the number.

Great record, a new one from Matt Goss. And thank you for the pain at Heritage Chart Radio. There's no pain here. It's a pleasure to be involved. It goes without saying. And there's always aspirin.

Star Jets, and yeah, Trooper Jackson. Don't forget Paul Bowen from the Star Jets joining David Philp at the Automatics live on stage at the Hampton Sailing Club May 21st, just a few days away. Have you got a ticket? If not, perhaps you should get one. They're running out.

That's a bit of all right. I like that. Noah Kahan. Brand new from him. I was at HMV just the other day, and big vinyl all over the place from that guy, including the new one. American Cars is the name of that particular song. Let's see. We've got the Foo Fighters. I'm looking at the clock now. Foo Fighters, new one from them. Paul McCartney. But we've got this too. Let's get this out on the air straight away.

As new from Shooter Jennings and Willie Nelson. Well, it's not half bad. Good subject as well. My baby loves me when I'm stoned. Well, that's okay. If your baby's stoned too, then it's fine.

That's Paul McCartney. And a new album on the way from him as well. Days We Left Behind is from it as a single. All right, let's see, getting tight on time now. I think this will probably take us out of the show. Thank you so much for your attention. I'll be back with more from 4 tomorrow, it being Friday. Lots of woohoo, of course, as we head into the weekend.

0: Peter P.A. Anthony proudly presents a Cuburn live event. 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Tickets are £20, which includes the ferry ride. 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